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0: The 1970s hour is here. It's still a triple play Thursday night, and I'm really glad because we have Boston leading us off.
1: Right on.
0: Nothing better than three in a row from Boston. And we're going to start out partying. We're going to party. This came from 1978. The album was Don't Look Back from Boston.

It's more than a feeling. It's Boston Three Straight. Bee Gees are coming up next. The Three Gibbs on our Triple Play Thursday. More Than a Woman, More Than a Woman to Me. Ah, the great lyrics of the Bee Gees in 1977.

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2: KCLY weather. Here's a look at your weatherology forecast. A flood watch continues until 4 a.m. tomorrow morning. A flood advisory continues until 9 p.m. tonight. Chance for storms tonight. Otherwise, mainly cloudy skies expected. Lows dip down to about 67. Winds out of the south, 8 to 15 miles per hour. Mainly sunny tomorrow. High of 91. From the Weatherology Weather Center, I'm meteorologist Paul Trombley. Now back to the vinyl years on KCLY. Currently 72.
3: Another favorite group of mine from the 70s, the Steve Miller Band, coming up next. And we start off with Swingtown. This was 77 when they first released this from their Book of Dreams album. Mm-hmm. I didn't have the Book of Dreams album, but I had a Greatest Hits album,
4: sure,
3: of Steve Miller Band that Caleb bought at one point. And I remember this is the very first cut on the album. And it started, and I was like, wow, I really like this song. I just really, I know I'd heard him through the years.
4: Sure, I get you.
3: But I liked every single song. Like, that album is so good.
4: Yeah.
3: And it all starts out with Swingtown.
4: Right on.

0: Steve Miller Band, keep on a rocking me here on a Thursday evening. You're sliding into the weekend. 1977, Missouri released an album out of Kansas City. We've talked about Shooting Star quite a bit.
1: That's right.
0: Out of the KC area. Missouri, also a group that came out of that same area that had good success, just never that epic success of a rock band that I think is just as quality as any of those that were in the right place at the right time. They just never found that right place, right time to hit it big. Now, this song, of course, is was well known across the nation and one of the great road songs of all time. It's Moving On from Missouri, 1977.

0: Corn planting is underway, and Wilbur Ellis has a strong lineup of starter packages that will help the corn off to a strong start. Soybeans also need a boost to make sure they are prepared to battle the tough conditions that Kansas can throw at them. Nutrio PTO, starting fluid, and tillage standby. The unique benefits they provide are low salt, orthophosphate, and include chelated micronutrients that are available right now. Stop by Wilbur Ellis or give Alan, Brent, or Josh a call.
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2: Here's a look at your weatherology forecast. A flood watch continues until 4 a.m. tomorrow morning. A flood advisory continues until 9 p.m. tonight. Mainly cloudy skies expected tonight with a chance of thunderstorms. Lows level off around 67. Winds out of the south, 8 to 15 miles per hour. Mainly sunny skies tomorrow, high of 91. From the Weatherology Weather Center, I'm meteorologist Paul Trombley. Now back to the vinyl years on KCLY. Right now, it's 72 degrees.
3: If I try hard enough, I could make this sound like a story problem from math class.
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3: You know, we've got three in a row from Chicago, starting with 25 or 6 to 4. Mm-hmm. And what does that equal?
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4: What's happening, hot stuff?

We hit the 1980s with Van Halen lined up. It'll be the Sammy Hagar Van Halen that leads us off from 1988. It was the second of the albums that featured Hagar. It was OU812 from Van Halen, which featured When It's Love.

0: Van Halen finishing out their triple play with Dreams. Three in a row from Michael Jackson up next. We start off with the song Bad.
1: Who's Bad?
0: This is one was originally conceived as a duet with Prince, but Prince declined. He didn't like some of the lyrics, it says, so he declined. Director Martin Scorsese makes a cameo appearance in the music video on a Wanted poster. I'd forgotten that. I think I knew that at one time.
1: But
0: the Bad music video also contains a subtle tribute to Fred Astaire, because Michael Jackson really admired Fred Astaire.
2: Those are two incredible dancers.

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0: Here's a look at your weatherology forecast. A flood watch continues until 4 a.m. tomorrow morning. A flood advisory continues until 9 p.m. tonight. Mainly cloudy skies expected tonight with a chance of thunderstorms. Lows level off around 67. Winds out of the south, 8 to 15 miles per hour. Mainly sunny skies tomorrow, high of 91. From the Weatherology Weather Center, I'm meteorologist Paul Trombley. Now back to the vinyl years on KCLY. Right now, it's 73 degrees.
1: Billy Joel has three straight coming up. Don't Ask Me Why off the Glass Houses album from 1980. Billy Joel during the 80s made wearing a suit jacket and a thin tie untied cool.
2: Yeah, he did.
1: I mean, it was a look you saw at high school dances in the 80s, and actually dudes and gals both
2: That's
1: would
2: right.
1: go with the undone tie. It was a very cool, hip thing.

0: Billy Joel there with Uptown Girl. Cyndi Lauper has three in a row coming up next. Of course, you know, her album was She's So Unusual. Mm-hmm. And she had some big hits off that. I like Girls Just Want to Have Fun. That was kind of her biggest hit.
1: Oh, absolutely. Yeah.
0: For sure. We're going to play Time After Time, which I also really like, but I really like All Through the Night. It was kind of a little lesser known, although I think still a pretty big hit for her as
1: sure,
0: well.
1: Sure, right.
0: But yeah, I really like this song from Cyndi Lauper.
1: You know, I saw her on a, I think it was like a PBS special of some sort I caught somewhere last year, and it was just her in concert. And she puts on a great show. I didn't know all the songs even, but I mean,
0: she's just entertaining.
1: Time After Time was a song she released without a video because she wanted to see if her voice could carry a song, and it became a number one for her. She has a great, you always think of her kind of crazy antics in Girls Just Want to Have Fun,
0: but
1: pretty voice from Cyndi Lauper.

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2: KCLY weather. Here's a look at your weatherology forecast. A flood watch continues until 4 a.m. tomorrow morning. Mainly cloudy skies expected tonight with a chance of thunderstorms. Lows level off around 67. Winds out of the south 8 to 15 miles per hour. Daytime highs approaching 91 tomorrow. Mainly clear skies. From the Weatherology Weather Center, I'm meteorologist Paul Trombley. Now back to the vinyl years on KCLY. Currently, it's 72 degrees.
3: It's Loverboy lined up next, loving every minute of it. 1985, it's the title cut, James, from mm-hmm. the album. 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
3: Time to head into the backstage hour, but it's more three in a row because today's a triple play Thursday.
0: Let's go, let's go, let's go.
3: Yeah, so several little mini backstages for you, starting with three in a row from Styx, and we start with the song Snowblind. This came from their Paradise Theater album in 1981. There's several songs out there, I didn't realize how many were out there, yeah, called Snowblind, but they're different.
0: Yeah, this songs. Was a Styx song, I think, written by JY, I think, for some reason. Yeah. About cocaine addiction and the helplessness of being snowblind.

0: lady that is Styx, three in a row. We've got Quiet Riot lined up next, the Metal Health album. Metal Health, Bang Your Head. And I'm telling you, in 1983, this was as hot a song as you could find. And I remember the first time seeing the album cover, Kevin DeBro, their lead singer, in a straight jacket.
1: Straight jacket, yeah.
0: With the mask on. And I thought, that's the one to get.

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0: Here's a look at your weatherology forecast. A flood watch continues until 4 a.m. tomorrow morning. Lows dip down to about 67 tonight under partly cloudy skies with a slight chance of thunderstorms. Winds out of the south, 8 to 15 miles per hour. Daytime highs approaching 91 tomorrow. Lots of sunshine. From the Weatherology Weather Center, I'm meteorologist Paul Trombley. Now back to the vinyl years on KCLY. Right now, 72.
1: The Alan Parsons Project lined up next with three in a row. Now we're going to play Eye in the Sky, but we have to play the song that leads into Eye in the Sky.
2: For certain,
1: yes. This came from their Eye in the Sky album, 1982, and it starts out with this instrumental song. That's what I'm trying to say. It's called Sirius, which most people would know because the Chicago Bulls used it as a sports anthem, and it kind of became, you know, even for high school and such, people used it.
2: Great intro.
1: It is.

Alan Parsons Project, Don't Answer Me. Three in a row from Aerosmith is on the way. We start with you in 1976. Rocks was the name of the album, and we are back in the saddle.

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2: Here's a look at your weatherology forecast. A flood watch continues until 4 a.m. tomorrow morning. Lows dip down to about 67 tonight under partly cloudy skies with a slight chance of thunderstorms. Winds out of the south, 8 to 15 miles per hour. Daytime highs approaching 91 tomorrow. Lots of sunshine. From the Weatherology Weather Center, I'm meteorologist Paul Frombly. Now back to the vinyl years on KCLY. Right now, 73.
3: We'll finish out our triple play Thursday with three in a row from Eric Carmen. Did you realize or did you know that Eric Carmen was a child prodigy?
4: Have you ever heard that before? I did not know that. I knew he was with the Raspberries first.
3: Well, he was the youngest student at age 2.5 ever accepted at Cleveland's prestigious Institute of Music. His mother was a professional violinist, so that's kind of why I'm sure that she was introducing music into his life at such a young age. But
4: never
3: heard that before. 2.5, that's crazy. Here's the one that came from Dirty Dancing, of course.
4: Shocker that James would choose
3: would pick this one, Hungry Eyes.

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1: All right, it is 10 o'clock here on KCLY. So glad you're with me on the night shift. I'm Angie Komar. I'll be here till 6 o'clock tomorrow morning. I've got Herman's Hermits lined up for you right after Toto with I'll Be Over You.

That is Herman's Hermits with Can't You Hear My Heartbeat, and Toto before that with I'll Be Over You. It's 10 o'clock here on KCLY. More music continues, and we've got The Temptations coming up and Paul Simon.

0: The way you do the things you do, that is the Temptations. And Paul Simon before that, Me and Julio, down by the schoolyard. It is 10:11 here on KCLY. Let's take a moment here and catch our breath. We're going to check that forecast as well. More music continues with Billy Joel and Grand Funk Railroad. Keep it here on 100.9 FM. 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

Here's a look at your weatherology forecast. A flood watch continues. Partly cloudy tonight with a slight chance for storms. Lows around 67. South winds 8 to 15 miles per hour. Mainly clear tomorrow. Highs level off around 91. Mainly clear skies tomorrow night. Slight chance of thunderstorms. Lows level off around 70. From the Weatherology Weather Center, I'm meteorologist Paul Trombley on 100.9 KCLY. Right now, it's 73 degrees.

0: news this hour from Town Hall. I'm Jason Walker. Senate Republicans defeating an amendment sponsored by Minority Leader Chuck Schumer to prohibit the Justice Department from establishing a nearly $1.8 billion fund for victims of political lawfare. Now, Schumer claims the GOP cannot keep taking President Trump and his, quote, cronies at their word.
1: Republican senators need to stop playing dumb. They need to listen to the truth and stop trusting these fools like Todd Blanche, who lies to the American people repeatedly.
0: But Ohio Republican Bernie Moreno says the Democrats are trying to distract from the actual issue at hand.
2: They are going to play so many games over the next 8, 9, 10 hours. Bring it on. Because what we will do today is we will make certain that communities are safe in this country.
0: Former National Security Advisor pleading guilty in classified documents case and will be paying a hefty fine. Here's correspondent Laura Winters.
3: John Bolton served as National Security Advisor in President Trump's first term in office, but became an outspoken critic of the president, often appearing on MSNBC and CNN. He plans to plead guilty and pay a fine north of $2 million as part of a deal with federal prosecutors for mishandling classified documents. Bolton is accused of sharing sensitive information, including notes on intelligence briefings, for possible use in a book he was writing.
0: A Colorado court reversing homicide convictions against a couple of paramedics in a ketamine overdose case of a man identified as Elijah McClain, who had been pinned down by police. Now, the court ordered new trials of Aurora Fire Rescue paramedics Jeremy Cooper and Peter Chinenick. More on these stories, townhall.com.
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That's the Eagles with One of These Nights. And it's turning out to be one of these nights, isn't it? 11 o'clock here on KCLY. I'm Angie Komar. You're tuned into The Night Shift. I'm taking you up to 6 o'clock tomorrow morning with your favorites from the past to the present. Johnny Horton on the way. And right now it's Santana with Dave Matthews.

0: That is Ice House with Electric Blue, and Johnny Horton before that with North to Alaska. Not a bad idea, I guess. It is 11:15. Let's take a break here and check the forecast. I have more of your favorites coming up, including Creedence Clearwater Revival and Billy Squire. 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
1: On the front porch Saturday, I'll be hosting Pat McDonald. She is a writer of Amish romance novels, and she's going to talk about her research and getting to know different types of Amish people and some of the things that they do day to day and some of the realities and misconceptions both that people have about Amish people. That's Saturday on the front porch.
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Here's a look at your weatherology forecast. A flood watch continues until 4 a.m. tomorrow morning. Slight chance of thunderstorms overnight, otherwise partly cloudy skies. Lows level off around 67. Winds out of the south, 8 to 15 miles per hour. Mainly sunny skies Friday. High temperatures reach up to 91. From the Weatherology Weather Center, I'm meteorologist Paul Trombley on 100.9 KCLY. Right now, it's 72 degrees.

0: news this hour from Town Hall. I'm Jason Walker. Latest ceasefire talks have stalled. Here's Karen Chamis.
1: Hezbollah has rejected the latest ceasefire agreement reached between Israel and the Lebanese government, demanding a complete Israeli withdrawal. Thursday's announcement came as Israeli strikes killed at least four people and a UN peacekeeper. A statement by Hezbollah's leader, Naeem Qassem, was read out by a news presenter for Hezbollah's Al-Manar news station. In the statement, Qassem said the agreement's demand that Hezbollah fighters leave southern Lebanon under fire would mean surrender, defeat, and achieving the enemy's goals. He added, "What we're concerned about is an end to the aggression, ceasefire, and Israel's withdrawal." I'm Karen Chamas.
0: American Airlines temporarily suspending some of its routes this summer. There's Bill Alexander.
2: It's because steep jet fuel costs continue to strain carriers' budgets amid the war with Iran. In a statement, American said it had adjusted service for select routes in August and September, and that impacted travelers would be offered alternative arrangements or refunds. American said the changes were in line with wider industry trends.
0: A judge dismissing a murder charge against an Arkansas sheriff nominee. He was accused of killing his teenage daughter's alleged abuser in 2024. That because a dash camera memory card that may have captured the shooting had been lost by law enforcement officers. Kennedy Center removing references to President Trump. That after a federal judge ruled they were added illegally. NBA banning two people for life from its arenas when one of them was arrested after running onto the court during game one of the NBA finals and appeared to take a selfie next to Victor Wembanyama. Spurs superstar didn't appear to be bothered. More on these stories, townhall.com.
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8: KCLY. Welcome back to the 11 o'clock hour. Good to have you with me on the night shift. I'm Angie Komar, moving right through. I hope you're enjoying the songs here on KCLY. Plenty more headed your way, including The Clash and this one by Art Garfunkel.

That is Heart with Crazy on You, and Clash before that with Train in the Vein. It is 11:43, and it's time for another break, another check of the weather. I have plenty of hits taking you up to midnight, all the way up to 6 o'clock tomorrow morning. Hope you'll stay up with me to enjoy them. Jerry Rafferty and Johnny Burnett coming up after this break on The Night Shift.

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4: Here's a look at your weatherology forecast. A flood watch continues until 4 a.m. tomorrow morning. Lows dip down to about 67 overnight under partly cloudy skies, south winds 8 to 15 miles per hour. High of 91 Friday, lots of sunshine. Slight chance of thunderstorms Friday night. Lows level off around 70, mainly clear skies. From the Weatherology Weather Center, I'm meteorologist Paul Trombley on 100.9 KCLY. Currently, it's 72 degrees.

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That is Diana Ross with Upside Down, getting us started this midnight hour on The Night Shift. Thanks for tuning in to 100.9 FM. I'm Angie Comar. I'll be with you on KCLY till 6 o'clock this morning. We've got Pat Benatar lined up, Dion, and up next, it's Maurice Williams with Stay.

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Here's a look at your weatherology forecast. A flood watch continues until 4 a.m. tomorrow morning. Lows dip down to about 67 overnight under partly cloudy skies. South winds 8 to 15 miles per hour. High of 91 Friday. Lots of sunshine. Slight chance of thunderstorms Friday night. Lows level off around 70. Mainly clear skies. From the Weatherology Weather Center, I'm meteorologist Paul Frobley on 100.9 KCLY. Currently, it's 73 degrees.

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1: News this hour from Town Hall. I'm Jason Walker. Former National Security Advisor John Bolton has agreed to plead guilty to a single count of retaining classified information that, under a deal with the Department of Justice, it would allow him to avoid prison time. The deal resolving a case rather than had charged Bolton with 18 counts of retaining or sharing notes with family members. President Trump unveiling new investments aimed at boosting America's coal industry.
2: President Trump is announcing a major investment in the coal industry as the administration moves to expand domestic energy production and strengthen America's energy independence.
3: As a result of the $700 million investment that I'm announcing today, we will protect 14 coal plants and 42 coal mines. It's a tremendous number. And build two new coal plants and one massive new export terminal, because we're exporting coal. Coal's a great business, really a big business, and it's real power. It's in terms of power, there's really nothing like it.
2: Willie Nelson, The White House.
1: A deadly blaze in a nursing home in Sri Lanka. More on the story from Karen Chamis.
4: Fire at an unregistered nursing home in western Sri Lanka has killed at least 12 people and injured 8 others. Police say the fire started late Wednesday at the home for the elderly in Angurawa Tota town. 51 residents were rescued, including people with mental illnesses. The director of the home has been arrested on suspicion of causing deaths through negligence. An investigation is underway. The facility was overcrowded, housing 71 people in a space meant for about 15. Officials had previously warned the management to follow laws and guidelines. I'm Karen Chamas.
1: And more on these stories at townhall.com.
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Here's a look at your weatherology forecast. A flood watch continues until 4 a.m. tomorrow morning. Lows dip down to about 67 overnight under partly cloudy skies. South winds 8 to 15 miles per hour. High of 91 Friday. Lots of sunshine. Slight chance of thunderstorms Friday night. Lows level off around 70. Mainly clear skies. From the Weatherology Weather Center, I'm meteorologist Paul Trombley on 100.9 KCLY. Currently, it's 73 degrees.

Huey Lewis and the News with Little Bitty Pretty One. That starts our 1 o'clock hour here on KCLY. Thanks for joining me on the night shift. I'm Angie Komar. I'm going to be here till 6 o'clock. I hope you'll keep me company until then. I've got The Firm coming up, Sam Cooke and The Five Satins. Right now, it's the Everly Brothers asking, when will I be loved?

Here's a look at your weatherology forecast. A flood watch continues until 4 a.m. tomorrow morning. Lows dip down to about 67 overnight under partly cloudy skies, south winds 8 to 15 miles per hour. High of 91 Friday, lots of sunshine. Slight chance of thunderstorms Friday night. Lows level off around 70, mainly clear skies. From the Weatherology Weather Center, I'm meteorologist Paul Trombley on 100.9 KCLY. Currently, it's 73 degrees.

news this hour from Town Hall. I'm Jason Walker. Former National Security Advisor John Bolton has agreed to plead guilty to a single count of retaining classified

0: classified information that, under a deal with the Department of Justice, it would allow him to avoid prison time. The deal resolving a case rather than had charged Bolton with 18 counts of retaining or sharing notes with family members. President Trump unveiling new investments aimed at boosting America's coal industry.
1: President Trump is announcing a major investment in the coal industry as the administration moves to expand domestic energy production and strengthen America's energy independence.
2: As a result of the $700 million investment that I'm announcing today, we will protect 14 coal plants and 42 coal mines. It's a tremendous number, and build two new coal plants and one massive new export terminal, because we're exporting coal. Coal's a great business, really a big business, and it's real power. It's in terms of power, there's really nothing like it.
1: Willie Nelson, The White House.
0: A deadly blaze in a nursing home in Sri Lanka. More on the story from Karen Chamis.
3: Fire at an unregistered nursing home in western Sri Lanka has killed at least 12 people and injured 8 others. Police say the fire started late Wednesday at the home for the elderly in Angurawa Tota town. 51 residents were rescued, including people with mental illnesses. The director of the home has been arrested on suspicion of causing deaths through negligence. An investigation is underway. The facility was overcrowded, housing 71 people in a space meant for about 15. Officials had previously warned the management to follow laws and guidelines. I'm Karen Chamas.
0: And more on these stories at townhall.com.
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Here's a look at your weatherology forecast. Lows dip down to about 67 overnight under partly cloudy skies. Winds out of the south, 8 to 15 miles per hour. Sunshine mixed with clouds at times again. Friday, slight chance of thunderstorms. Daytime highs approaching 91. Partly cloudy skies. Friday night, slight chance of thunderstorms. Lows dip down to about 70. From the Weatherology Weather Center, I'm meteorologist Paul Frombly on 100.9 KCLY. Currently 73.

woke last night to the sound of thunder. 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

Here's a look at your weatherology forecast. Lows around 67 overnight under partly cloudy skies, southerly winds 8 to 15 miles per hour. Sunshine mixed with clouds at times again. Friday, slight chance of thunderstorms. Daytime highs approaching 91. Partly cloudy skies Friday night. Slight chance of thunderstorms. Lows dip down to about 70. From the Weatherology Weather Center, I'm meteorologist Paul Trombley on 100.9 KCLY. Currently 73.

0: news this hour from Town Hall. I'm Jason Weicker. In Sacramento, California, a man accused of bringing a bomb to an international airport. Here's Lisa Dwyer.
1: Authorities say he was wearing a scarf, latex gloves, and had an explosive device and a torch lighter in his carry-on bag. He also had a knife, scissors, an aerosol can, zip ties, and five cell phones. One with a timer set for 15 minutes. Another with a message saying, "We will be awaiting your call." Authorities say that if the device had detonated next to a window above 10,000 feet, could have caused damage and loss of cabin pressure. I'm Lisa Dwyer.
0: A former national security advisor pleading guilty in a classified documents case, and he'll be paying a hefty fine. Here's correspondent Laura Winters with the story.
2: John Bolton served as national security advisor in President Trump's first term in office, but became an outspoken critic of the president, often appearing on MSNBC and CNN. He plans to plead guilty and pay a fine north of $2 million as part of a deal with federal prosecutors for mishandling classified documents. Bolton is accused of sharing sensitive information, including notes on intelligence briefings, for possible use in a book he was writing.
0: A judge dismissing a murder charge against an Arkansas sheriff nominee who had been accused of killing his teenage daughter's alleged abuser in 2024. That because a dash camera memory card that may have captured the shooting was lost by law enforcement. President Trump is again seeking to boost the struggling United States coal industry. A plan announced Thursday would spend some $700 million, that to first support coal-fired power plants and also coal exports. More on these stories at townhall.com.
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4: 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I'm Angie Comar. You're tuned in to The Night Shift. Moving right along, I have Cat Stevens and REM. Up next, it's The Carpenters with We've Only Just Begun on The Night Shift.

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Here's a look at your weatherology forecast. Lows level off around 68 overnight under partly cloudy skies. Winds out of the south, 8 to 15 miles per hour. Sunshine mixed with clouds at times again. Friday, slight chance of thunderstorms. High temperatures reach up to 90. Partly cloudy skies. Friday night, slight chance of thunderstorms. Lows level off around 70. From the Weatherology Weather Center, I'm meteorologist Paul Trombley on 100.9 KCLY. Currently 73.

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Lowrider, that is war. We've made it to the 3 o'clock hour. Thanks for hanging out with me on the night shift. I'm Angie Komar. I'll be here till 6 a.m. I hope you will too. Have more of your favorites coming up, including the Sanford Townsend Band, the Kansas. Up next, it's Percy Sledge here on the night shift.

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Here's a look at your weatherology forecast. Lows level off around 68 overnight under partly cloudy skies. Winds out of the south, 8 to 15 miles per hour. Sunshine mixed with clouds at times again. Friday, slight chance of thunderstorms. High temperatures reach up to 90. Partly cloudy skies. Friday night, slight chance of thunderstorms. Lows level off around 70. From the Weatherology Weather Center, I'm meteorologist Paul Trombley on 100.9 KCLY. Currently 73.

0: news this hour from Town Hall. I'm Jason Walker. Stalled ceasefire talks. Here's Karen Chamas.
1: Hezbollah has rejected the latest ceasefire agreement reached between Israel and the Lebanese government, demanding a complete Israeli withdrawal. Thursday's announcement came as Israeli strikes killed at least four people and a UN peacekeeper. A statement by Hezbollah's leader, Naim Qassem, was read out by a news presenter for Hezbollah's Al-Manar news station. In the statement, Qassem said the agreement's demand that Hezbollah fighters leave southern Lebanon under fire would mean surrender, defeat, and achieving the enemy's goals. He added, "What we're concerned about is an end to the aggression, ceasefire, and Israel's withdrawal." I'm Karen Chamas.
0: United States imposing sanctions on Cuban President Miguel Díaz-Canel, his wife, and three other people. That action Thursday, the latest move by the White House to put pressure on the island's leadership, it drew immediate condemnation from Havana. American Airlines temporarily suspending some of its routes this summer. Here's Bill Alexander.
2: It's because steep jet fuel costs continue to strain carriers' budgets amid the war with Iran. In a statement, American said it had adjusted service for select routes in August and September and that impacted travelers would be offered alternative arrangements or refunds. American said the changes were in line with wider industry trends.
0: National Basketball Association banning two people for life from all arenas around the league when one of them was arrested. That after running onto the court during game one of the NBA Finals and appeared to be taking selfies with different players. President Trump, meanwhile, plans to attend an NBA Finals game in New York next week. He says it will likely be Monday for game number three. More on these stories, townhall.com.
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it's alright. It ain't no use in turning on your light, babe.

it's all right. Here's a look at your weatherology forecast. Lows level off around 68 overnight under partly cloudy skies. Winds out of the south, 8 to 15 miles per hour. Sunshine mixed with clouds at times again. Friday, slight chance of thunderstorms. High temperatures reach up to 90. Partly cloudy skies. Friday night, slight chance of thunderstorms. Lows level off around 70. From the Weatherology Weather Center, I'm meteorologist Paul Frombly on 100.9 KCLY. 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

Here's a look at your weatherology forecast. Lows level off around 68 overnight under partly cloudy skies. Winds out of the south, 8 to 15 miles per hour. Sunshine mixed with clouds at times again. Friday, slight chance of thunderstorms. High temperatures reach up to 90. Partly cloudy skies. Friday night, slight chance of thunderstorms. Lows level off around 70. From the Weatherology Weather Center, I'm meteorologist Paul Trombley on 100.9 KCLY. Right now, 74.

0: News this hour from Town Hall. I'm Jason Walker, the president taking steps to boost the nation's coal industry.
1: President Trump is announcing a major investment in the coal industry as the administration moves to expand domestic energy production and strengthen America's energy independence.
2: As a result of the $700 million investment that I'm announcing today, we will protect 14 coal plants and 42 coal mines, it's a tremendous number, and build two new coal plants and one massive new export terminal, because we're exporting coal. Coal's a great business, really a big business, and it's real power. It's in terms of power, there's really nothing like it.
1: Willie Nelson, The White House.
0: Former National Security Advisor John Bolton will plead guilty to one count of retaining classified information under a deal with the Department of Justice. It would allow him to avoid prison. In Sri Lanka, deadly blaze in a nursing home.
3: Fire at an unregistered nursing home in western Sri Lanka has killed at least 12 people and injured 8 others. Police say the fire started late Wednesday at the home for the elderly in Angurawa Tota town. 51 residents were rescued, including people with mental illnesses. The director of the home has been arrested on suspicion of causing deaths through negligence. An investigation is underway. The facility was overcrowded, housing 71 people in a space meant for about 15. Officials had previously warned the management to follow laws and guidelines. I'm Karen Shamas.
0: In China, authorities intensifying efforts to erase the memory of the Tiananmen Square crackdown back in 1989. Police are telling victims' families they must call off an annual tribute at a Beijing cemetery. More on these stories, townhall.com.
4: There's a moment nobody talks about with weight loss. It's the moment it stops working. The diet that worked before doesn't. The workouts don't hit the same. Even eating less stops moving the scale. That's not random. 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
7: It is great to have you with me on the night shift. I'm Angie Komar. 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
2: Here's a look at your weatherology forecast. Lows level off around 68 overnight under partly cloudy skies. Winds out of the south, 8 to 15 miles per hour. Sunshine mixed with clouds at times again. Friday, slight chance of thunderstorms. High temperatures reach up to 90. Partly cloudy skies Friday night. Slight chance of thunderstorms. Lows level off around 70. From the Weatherology Weather Center, I'm meteorologist Paul Frombly on 100.9 KCLY. Right now, 74.

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That is the Traveling Wilburys with End of the Line. We've made it to the 5 o'clock hour, and we've got 60 minutes left to go. If you get off at 6 o'clock, we're almost there. It is, a little after 5. I got one Republic right now. This is Run on KCLY's Night Shift.

0: That is James Zeta Hawkins, known professionally as Etta James, with At Last from 1960. Great song there. 5:12 here on KCLY, and we're gonna take a break right now and check that forecast. Stay tuned for Don Henley and the Cross Canadian Ragweed when we come back from this break on the night shift.
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Here's a look at your weatherology forecast. Slight chance for storms today. Otherwise, sunshine mixed with clouds at times. High temperatures reach up to 90. Winds out of the south, 8 to 15 miles per hour. Partly cloudy skies tonight. Slight chance of thunderstorms. Lows level off around 70. Highs level off around 88 tomorrow. Sunshine mixed with clouds at times. From the Weatherology Weather Center, I'm meteorologist Paul Trombley on 100.9 KCLY. Right now, 73.

0: How confident are you that all of your plants last spring emerged within 24 hours of each other? Have you considered how crop emergence might have affected your harvest? The fact is, emergence matters. Even a few corn plants emerging late can cost you up to 30 bushels per acre.
1: Making the best decision for this year's crop starts with a plan today. For more information on the causes of poor emergence or evaluating your emergence and how to fix it, give Great Plains Precision Ag a call at Clay Center.
2: News this hour from Town Hall. I'm John Scott. The vote counting continues in the race for governor in California. The election was Tuesday. Still no final tally. Republican Steve Hilton and Democrat Javier Becerra remain the two top vote getters. Meanwhile, there's more trouble in Arizona.
3: In Arizona's sprawling fake electors case, Attorney General Chris Mayes is headed back to the drawing board, or rather back to a grand jury. Her office says they will try and re-prosecute after the Arizona Supreme Court denied her appeal of a lower court ruling. A Phoenix judge concluded that the first grand jury hadn't been shown the text of the Electoral Count Act, a 19th century law cited by defendants that governs the certification of presidential contests. 18 people were indicted for fraud, forgery, and conspiracy over efforts to overturn the results of the 2020 presidential election. Among them were Mark Meadows, Rudy Giuliani, other Trump aides, and some prominent Arizona Republicans. I'm Jennifer King.
2: Sanctions imposed on Cuba's president by the Trump administration. Lisa Dwyer with that report.
4: The United States has imposed sanctions on Cuba's President Miguel Díaz-Canel, along with four other individuals, including Alejandro Castro Espín, the son of former President Raúl Castro. Trump has ratcheted up talk of a regime change in Cuba after pledging to conduct a friendly takeover of the country if its leadership did not open its economy to American investment and kick out U.S. adversaries. Secretary of State Marco Rubio has said Trump's preference is to reach a deal with the island's socialist leadership. I'm Lisa Dwyer.
2: Former Trump administration National Security Advisor John Bolton has agreed to plead guilty to a single count of retaining classified information under a deal with the Justice Department that could allow him to avoid prison time. Under the agreement, Bolton would also face a $2.25 million fine. More on these stories from townhall.com.
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10: I'm back with you on the night shift. We're in the middle of the 5 o'clock and got plenty of hits taking you up to 6 a.m. with Elton John and Dua Lipa. Right now it's the B-52s. This is Rome on the night shift.

0: That is Martha and the Vandellas with Honey Child, and Elton John and Dua Lipa before that with Cold Heart. The time is 5:40 on KCLY, and that's going to do it for me. My time with you has come to an end. Thanks so much for hanging out with me overnight. I'll be back this evening at 10. I hope you'll tune in then to 100.9 FM and join me on the night shift. Have a few more songs taking you up to 6 o'clock, and I'm going to leave you with this parting thought for your Friday. I want to be cuddled, but I also want to be left the heck alone. Being crazy is hard.
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1: On the front porch Saturday, I'll be hosting Pat McDonald. She is a writer of Amish romance novels, and she's going to talk about her research and getting to know different types of Amish people and some of the things that they do day to day and some of the realities and misconceptions both that people have about Amish people. That's Saturday on the front porch.
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1: And that is a Friday morning. Good morning, Rocky Dunnigan with you. Let's check into your forecast for the weekend ahead after those storms rolled through last night. An inch of rain was pretty common, up to 5 inches or over in some areas. With the storms that moved through yesterday and yesterday afternoon into the evening as well. Let's look at the forecast today. They talked about the calm before the storm. Now it's the calm after the storm. It's sunny and 91 today with a light south breeze at 5 to 15. There's a slight chance of showers this afternoon and overnight. Partly sunny tomorrow, 89. Again, pretty calm. Slight chance Saturday night and a 60% chance of staying on Sunday, but also calling for partly sunny skies and a high of 84. But that chance is in the forecast, continuing into Sunday night, Monday as well. Right now, the temperature is 69 degrees. The high today, 91, with sunshine at 100.9.

The Ted East, there's never been any reason. Uncle Crackers, Follow Me before that. ELO's on the way. Hold on tight to those dreams. Right now, Love Somebody Like You. It's Keith Urban on a Friday, 100.9.

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1: Forecast today, sunshine, a high of 91 this afternoon. Looking ahead to your weekend, there is a slight chance in the afternoon for showers today, 30% chance overnight, then partly sunny, 89 tomorrow. Slight chance Saturday night, 60%, they're saying Sunday afternoon, partly sunny, 84 otherwise, 40% chance then Sunday night. Chances also on Monday and Monday night in that forecast. 91 with sunshine today. Right now the temperature 69 degrees. We have, Dave Mason says it's Friday, man. Let it go, let it flow, 100.9.

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this June 5th. Look back at this date in history. Starting in 1956, Elvis introduced his new single, Hound Dog, on the Milton Berle Show, scandalizing the audience with suggestive hip movements. 1998, The Truman Show is released. Jim Carrey, Laura Linney, Ed Harris all starring. 2004, we lost our 40th president. Ronald Reagan died in L.A. at the age of 93. Birthdays include Kenny G turns 70, the great saxophonist. Ron Livingston from Office Space is 59. Mark Wahlberg, 55. Nick Kroll is 48. Pete Wentz with Fall Out Boy turns 47. And Sophie Lowe from Once Upon a Time in Wonderland turns 36 today. Your music note, it was a 20-year-old in 2001, Alicia Keys, who released her debut album, Songs in A Minor. It featured her breakthrough hit called Fallen. The album released on a June 5th.

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4: Now time for the market recap for this Thursday, June 4th. July corn down 7 at 424.5, September down 7.5 at 432.75, and December down 8 at 451.75. July Kansas City wheat down 3.75 at 620.25, September down 3.75 at 632, and December down 3.5 at 648.5. July Chicago wheat down 5.5 at 581.75. September down 5.5 at 595.25, and December down 7 at 613.5. July soybeans down 24.5 at 1129.5. August down 25.75 at 1132.5, and September down 27 at 1127.25. July soybean meal down 710 at 313.70. August down 750 at 311.70, and September down 680 at 310.50. July soybean oil down 242 at 76.29. August down 218 at 75.15, and September down 201 at 74.07. In the livestock futures, June live cattle up 255 at 249.17. August up 367 at 241.52, and October up 480 at 233.80. August feeder cattle up 1075 at 353.37. September up 1075 at 350.07, and October up 1075 at 346.65. June lean hogs down 75 at 95.30. July down 40 at 101.60. And August down 30 at 99.27. In the oil futures, West Texas crude down 3.40 at 92.62, gasoline down 9 cents at 3.03, and heating oil down 18 cents at 3.67. And that's been the market recap for this Thursday, June 4th. I'm Lexi Bates.
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4: Now time for the local closing grain report for this Thursday, June 4th. Central Valley Ag Clay Center, wheat down 4 at 565, corn down 7 at 370, milo down 7 at 325, soybeans down 24 at 1040. Home City Grain of Wakefield, wheat down 1 at 565, corn down 7 at 370, soybeans down 24 at 1040. Central Valley Ag of Leonardville, wheat down 4 at 565, corn down 7 at 370, milo down 7 at 320, soybeans down 24 at 1035. Central Valley Ag of Greenleaf, wheat down 4 at 565, corn down 7 at 375, milo down 7 at 320, soybeans down 24 at 1040. Lippert Grain of Green, wheat down 3 at 565, corn down 6 at 370, milo down 6 at 324, soybeans down 24 at 1041. Farmers Co-op of Morganville, wheat down 3 at 561, corn down 7 at 365, milo down 7 at 314, soybeans down 25 at 1034. MKC of Longford, wheat down 4 at 565, corn down 7 at 339, milo down 7 at 310, soybeans down 24 at 1021. Farmers Cooperative Hanover Branch, wheat down 4 at 573, corn down 7 at 388, milo down 7 at 320, soybeans down 24 at 1052. Cloud County Co-op of Concordia, wheat down 4 at 580, corn down 7 at 380, milo down 7 at 335, soybeans down 24 at 1045. Viterra of Abilene, wheat down 4 at 590, corn down 7 at 380, milo up 2 at 372, soybeans down 24 at 1045. ADM Milling of Abilene, wheat down 4 at 590. And that's been the local closing grain report for this Thursday, June 4th. I'm Lexi Bates.
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0: After an intense day of weather yesterday, it is going to be really pretty today. Sunny, 91. I'm sure a lot of cleanup for some people out there, so be careful in that process today after those crazy storms that rolled through. They just bubbled up and hit in a hurry yesterday. Sunny skies, 91 today. There is a slight chance of afternoon thunderstorms. Right now, humidity 93%. Winds very little. The temperature at 70 degrees. Rainfall from yesterday ranges from 3/4 of an inch all the way up around 5 inches in some isolated areas. So it was pretty widespread, the intense storms and rain that moved through yesterday through the early evening hours. Right now the temperature is 69 degrees, headed toward news at 7. We've got Adele on the way, Billy Currington, and this is Lewis Capaldi, Someone You Loved, KCLY.

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1: Oh, this is the worst looking hat I ever saw. 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

0: 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Sounds like home. 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
2: And now the daily news drop. Amazon has overtaken Walmart to claim the number one spot on the Fortune 500, ending the retailer's 13-year run at the top of the annual ranking of America's biggest companies by revenue. The latest list, based on fiscal 2025 revenue, puts Amazon in the top spot, followed by Walmart and then United Health Group. At the same time, shoppers are becoming more budget conscious. Costco and Sam's Club, as well as Walmart, continue to outperform as Americans hunt for deals and look for ways to stretch their household budgets. The Dow surging nearly 900 points to finish up at 875. The S&P was up 30 and the NASDAQ down 23. Technology stocks now account for more than 39% of the S&P 500's total value, prompting concerns that the benchmark index is becoming too dependent on a single sector. Tech shares have surged nearly 47% since March, driving much of the market's gains. But some investors worry that if the sector stumbles, it could drag down the broader market. The trust fund Social Security relies on to help pay those retirement benefits may be depleted by 2032. At that time, retirement beneficiaries might see a 24% benefit cut, which would prompt a $500 on average monthly cut, according to a new report from the Committee for a Responsible Federal Budget. In some states, the benefit cuts would amount to more, according to the research. Bank of America announcing that it will be hiring nearly 4,000 summer interns and full-time recruits from campuses this summer as the nation's second-largest bank looks to bring new talent into the workforce. The firm said the hiring plans are reflective of Bank of America's deliberate and ongoing approach to recruiting high-performing talent from more than 500 colleges and universities to support the bank's clients and drive its long-term growth. Home values posting their biggest drop in nearly a decade. The national median listing price fell 2.4% year over year to $429,500, according to Realtor.com. It marks the steepest annual decline since the company began tracking that data. Let's check in with cryptocurrency. Bitcoin extended its downtrend on Thursday, reaching new lows and losing more than 25% of its value so far this year and about 50% since its peak. The weak sell-off of Bitcoin alone wiped out $160 billion in market value, according to Bloomberg. Industry groups warn a global memory chip shortage is coming, driven mainly by booming demand for AI data centers. This may tighten the supplies of the chips used in electronics and vehicles, and then that would drive up the prices that may persist through the end of the year. Voters in Monterey Park, California, just outside of Los Angeles, have made history, becoming the first community in the nation to permanently ban data centers through a ballot measure. Measure NDC passed with 86% of the vote. This after residents raised concerns about noise pollution, water use, and rising electricity costs tied to a proposed 247,000 square foot facility. Supporters argued the project would have consumed enormous amounts of power and been located near homes. Those opposed say the vote means lost jobs and housing and economic investment, all needed in that region. 40% of ag economists say many farms may need major restructuring to survive. The May Farm Journal Ag Economist Monthly Monitor reveals growing concern over farm profitability, rising debt costs, and long-term financial stress. While economists do not expect widespread farm failures, they believe rising borrowing costs will have a financial effect for those farms already under financial stress. President Trump is preparing to use Cold War-era authorities to support coal-fired electricity and U.S. exports of coal. Trump is expected to announce funding for U.S. coal plants under the 1950 Defense Production Act, including $425 million in funds to 13 existing coal plants. That ceremony planned at the White House today. I'm Jeff Vaughn. That's your Daily News Drop.
3: It's Trish Swoboda with KCLY, and it's just after 7, and it's time to take a look at your news across the state. Brought to you by the Money and Dryout and Foundation Repair and Citizens State Bank of Waterville, Hanover, and Marysville. The company building an underground nuclear reactor in Parsons, Kansas, has chosen a construction company. Rachel Schnelly with the Kansas News Service reports.
4: Deep Fission has selected Day and Zimmerman as its construction partner for the 1 mile underground nuclear reactor. The Pennsylvania-based company will oversee the pre-construction planning and perform above-ground construction. During a webinar in April, Deep Fission's Mike Brazel said Day and Zimmerman has a history of manufacturing nuclear components. A news release from the company says it specializes in engineering, procurement, and construction. The 1 mile underground nuclear reactor is part of the U.S. Department of Energy's reactor program. For the Kansas News Service, I'm Rachel Schnelly in Pittsburgh.
3: Members of a task force charged with developing a new funding formula for Kansas schools say political debates could stymie the process. During a recent meeting of the 11-member bipartisan group, State Board of Education member Jim Porter said he is frustrated by the group's discussions so far. Porter says members have not agreed on basic data points such as graduation rates, and they have widely different views on how the schools should measure student success.
5: We have 11 members. If we come out with a vote of 6-5, I believe we have failed because we have failed to listen to each other.
3: The task force is running out of time to submit a draft plan to lawmakers. The state's current school funding framework expires in June of next year, and the legislature and governor must agree on a new one before then. The Kansas stretch of the American Discovery Trail covers 575 miles, weaving through backcountry roads, towns, and scenic landscapes as part of a 6,800-mile route from California to Delaware. This summer, the American Discovery Trail Society will mark the nation's 250th anniversary with the Coast-to-Coast American Discovery 250 Relay. Starting July 4th, participants will carry a copy of the Declaration of Independence across the country, including a Kansas segment expected between September 15th and 24th. Eric Howard is the executive director of the American Discovery Trail Society.
6: The exciting part is we will have people walking and biking and riding their horses all across the country. We have about 120 days of movement, and it's our understanding it's the world's longest relay that will ever have been done. And so that's an exciting part.
3: The trail includes everything from dirt roads to city streets, with some sections more accessible than others. 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
6: A trail angel is someone who helps a long-distance hiker. 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Sometimes it's giving them a ride to downtown so they can wash their clothes. So all sorts of different trail angels are out there, and they are a wonderful part of the experience because long-distance or even short-distance hiking, it's not necessarily only about experiencing the outdoors. It's about meeting people and talking to people and getting an understanding of America.
3: The relay ends Thanksgiving Day, November 26th. More information about the American Discovery 250 Relay can be found at discoverytrail.org. And that was a look at your news across the state. Don't go anywhere. I'll be back with your local news.

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4: 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A confirmed tornado prompted a warning for portions of Riley and Pottawatomie counties Wednesday evening. The National Weather Service issued a tornado warning at 5:20 p.m. June 4th for parts of north central Riley County and west central Pottawatomie County. The warning remained in effect until 5:45. According to the National Weather Service, a confirmed tornado was located about 4 miles northeast of Riley and was moving northeast at 25 miles per hour. The warning included the community of Olsburg. Residents in the area potentially experienced quarter-sized hail, damaging winds, and flying debris associated with the storm. Weather officials warned that tornadoes can cause significant damage to structures, vehicles, and trees, and that flying debris can be dangerous to people caught outdoors. The Clay Center City Council met in regular session on June 2nd in the council chambers. Mayor Thatcher reported the storm sirens located at 12th and Blunt have been repaired and properly functioning. Next, he said concerns have arisen regarding the use of electric scooters within the community. Mayor Thatcher asked parents to speak with their youth about respecting both city property and private property. City Attorney Dusty Mullen also noted that the state is currently in the process of developing regulations related to electric scooters. Next, City Administrator Amelia Blackwood reported that the 25% storm shelter match grant was approved at the first committee review and received positive feedback. There is one more committee review within the next month before a final decision is made. City Attorney Mullen reported that the Board of Zoning Appeals met to review a special use permit for a mental health practice located at 805 Fifth Street. A public hearing has been scheduled for July 7th, and a motion was made by Councilor Casper, seconded by Councilor Schultze, to approve the alcohol liquor license for the liquor store. Motion carried 8-0. Geary County USD 475 is offering virtual school for the 2026-2027 school year for children in kindergarten through 12th grade. Kate Stewart, Director of Secondary Education at USD 475, said that this is the second year of the program, serving local and military students. For parents concerned about accountability for children with no direct teacher supervision, Stewart said that it's built into the system.
5: It is a unique program because a lot of the learning takes place with the parent or guardian and the student at home. We provide the platform and we provide a teacher check-in, but the accountability for the learning really falls on the family, but it also is a benefit for the family because a lot of families like to utilize this platform just to better meet their scheduling needs.
4: She says students follow a structured online curriculum with regular progress goals and teacher support throughout the school year.
5: We use the Acela platform for our students, so that is the curriculum that we use, and it is aligned with the standards that are set forth by KSDE. And so that platform lays out for each student what their grade level specific content is that they need, and then allows them to have a specific weekly academic goal to make progress in that course.
4: The state also requires accountability logs to be submitted by the school on each student. For parents concerned about their children feeling isolated, there are regular teacher check-ins, and students may also join in school activities such as sports. The Eisenhower Presidential Library Museum is hosting the exhibition, Opening the Vault at the Presidential Libraries, to celebrate America's 250th birthday. It opened June 2nd and runs through Sunday, July 5th in the museum's special gallery. Opening the Vault features original history-making documents directly curated from the secured vaults of the National Archives and Records Administration. These records, rarely displayed outside of Washington, D.C., offers visitors a unique opportunity to engage with the documents that have shaped the nation, including the Louisiana Purchase, Kansas-Nebraska Act, Treaty of Paris, and Brown versus Board of Education. And that was your news across the KCLY community. If you have any news tips that you think would make a good story, submit them to regional@kclyradio.com.
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4: Services for 76-year-old Stanley Oldie will be held at 10:30 a.m. today, Friday, June 5th, at St. Paul Lutheran Church in Clay Center. Burial will take place

0: held at 2 p.m. today, Friday, June 5th, at Anders Feifley Funeral Home. Memorials for Diana Powell may be made to USD 378 Food Service Program and left in care of the funeral home. A massive Christian burial for 86-year-old Carol Coppice will be held at 10 a.m. Monday, June 8th at the Sacred Heart Catholic Church in Greenleaf. Visitation will be from 2 to 4 p.m. Sunday, June 7th at the church with the rosary being recited at 3 p.m. Memorials may be made to the Carol Coppice Memorial Fund to be designated later and can be sent in care of the Christy Anders Funeral Home.
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0: 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The evening includes a harp performance, mounted color guard demonstration, 1st Infantry Division band concert, and more. 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And Sunday is the 2026 Sanneman Reunion at the Welcome Center at the Clay Center Public Utilities Zoo. 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And that was a look at your KCLY community calendar. 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
8: Good morning. It is time to look at your KCLY weather forecast on this Friday morning. Forecast calling for 91 degrees for high and sunshine this afternoon and a light south breeze. Of course, intense storms moved through yesterday, tornadic activity in several locations, and a lot of rain. Looking at those rainfall amounts, 70 hundredths here at the KCLY studios, Wakefield an inch 33, also from, Cloud County, 2.65 in Jamestown or near Jamestown. Chapman and Dickinson County, biggest amount was 88 hundredths. In Gary County, Milford, an inch 65. Marshall County, Frankfort reporting 2.89 inches. inch 58 in Belleville in Republic County.

0: Riley County, 2.30 in Riley, and in Washington County, 7 miles northeast of Washington, 205. There were some isolated heavier amounts as well across the state of Kansas. The high today, 91. Your weekend forecast, there is a slight chance this afternoon for showers, otherwise sunshine. Light south breeze and 91 that high. 30% chance overnight, mainly before 11 p.m., a low of 69. Partly sunny, 89 tomorrow. Slight chance Saturday night, a 60% chance on Sunday, otherwise partly sunny and a high of 84. Currently at KCLY, humidity, 94%. Very little wind. That current temperature is 70 degrees.
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0: Good morning. Hi, once again, everyone. Rocky Downing with a look at your KCLY Sports. It is a Friday morning look. It's being brought to you today by Ferguson Rexall Drugs and Great Plains Precision Ag. Well, the Texas Tech run into the College Softball World Series has come to an end for a second year in a row to the Texas Longhorns. They lose last night 4-1. Texas Tech had a 1-0 lead. A two-run error in the middle innings gave Texas the lead and never looked back. That's a second straight College World Series championship for the Texas Longhorns on the softball field. It also ended the decorated career of Topeka, Kansas native Nigeri Kanade, who did pitch for Texas Tech and delivered again, giving up just two earned runs in that ball game, but did take the loss and again ends her career. Topeka, Kansas native. West Virginia, still for the Big 12, stays alive. They get underway tonight in the Super Regional. They'll be at home in Morgantown. They won the Morgantown Regional and now get back to the Super Regional. They take on Cal Poly. That game will be today and tomorrow starting at noon. And then Sundays, if there would be a Game 3, will be decided later. West Virginia comes in at 43-15, 29 in Big 12. It's their third consecutive Super Regional that they have reached. First ever meeting between the two programs, West Virginia and Cal Poly. And the Kansas City Royals got another win last night, the opening of a four-game set at Minnesota. Quite a story as well leading up to this ball game. First off, it was the Royals down 5-3 in the sixth when Carter Jensen hit a two-run double, and the Royals would take a 6-5 lead. Then, rain delay, an hour and 7 minutes. This was important for the Royals. Josh Rojas had the go-ahead two-run single in the ninth inning. Josh Rojas had been called up from AAA Omaha, where he had played a game at noon yesterday, then flew into Minnesota, arriving around 9 p.m. with the game in the rain delay. He then comes into the game as a pinch hitter and comes out with the go-ahead hit, and the Royals get the win. Matt Strom pitched a scoreless inning of relief for the win. Alex Lang, three outs for his second save this season, and Michael Massey hit his sixth homer of the year. So looking to sports on a Friday morning, brought to you today by Ferguson Rexall Drugs and Great Plains Precision Ag.
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15: Someone decided tomorrow is drive-in movie day. I think everything in the world has a day for it now. But it did get me thinking about the drive-in movie. Didn't do a lot of drive-in movies growing up, but college, it became kind of a thing for a while with a bunch of dudes. So where did the drive-in movie theater come from? The very first one was invented by Richard M. Hollingshead, Jr. He worked out the details by hanging a sheet for a screen in his backyard. Now, his father, Richard Sr., was the founder of Wiz Auto Products Chemical Company, where Jr. worked as a sales manager. Richard began to experiment in the driveway of his home in New Jersey, going from a sheet hung up to a mounted 1928 Kodak projector on the hood of his car, used it to project onto a screen he had nailed to trees in the backyard. He placed a radio behind the screen for sound, and then started his test of his idea. Legend has it, he was highly motivated to figure it out because his mom was a rather large woman, who found standard, narrow indoor movie theater seats incredibly uncomfortable. He wanted to create a way for her to enjoy films in the comfort of her own car. Richard tested sound with the windows up, down, and halfway up. He tested many weather conditions. Using his lawn sprinkler, he simulated a rainstorm. Richard liked what he saw and heard. One main problem did arise in his test. When he lined up his family cars, he realized rear vehicles were blocked. By placing blocks under the front tires at staggered distances, He worked out the exact mathematical angles needed so every row had an unobstructed view of the roof of the car in front of them. The spacing and grading layout became the core of his successful patent application filed in 1932. What an experience a drive-in movie theater can be. Now we know its origin story. Have a fabulous Friday. I'm Rocky Downing.

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0: Right now on a Friday morning, that's Van Halen, The Firm, Asia's Days Like These, and Cool in the Gang, It's Too Hot. All before that. Right now, it's the Kansas Sports Spotlight on the way, being brought to you by Sapp Brothers.
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0: The Kansas Sports Spotlight today shines on the high school track and field in 2A, the girls and boys top 10s. In the girls Class 2A state championship, it's Hoxie who comes away with the title with 51 points, 7 better than second place Inman. Smith Center would take third, followed by Ellenwood, Northern Heights, Conway Springs, Marion, Mound Ridge, and two tied for ninth, Stanton County and Sacred Hearts. On the boys' side in Class 2A, Smith Center brings home the state title, 83 team points. That would be 8 better than second place Hutch Trinity. Then it's Mound Ridge, Inman, Moran Academy, Jackson Heights, Sublett, Sterling, Eureka, and Sedgwick. The top 10s in high school track and field in Class 2A, the boys' state champion, Smith Center. The girls' 2A state title, Hoxie, in the Kansas Sports Spotlight.
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0: A high today of 91 and sunny skies and just a light south breeze at 5 to 15. Good looking day after those storms ripped through the area last night. Hopefully not too much you're having to deal with and clean up and damage this morning. High of 91, sunshine right now. It is 70 degrees. Music on the way from, well, the Red Clay Strays are coming up. Right now, though, it's Elton John's classic, Tiny Dancer, KCLY.

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5: Again, sunny skies in the forecast, 91 the afternoon high. South winds light at 5 to 15 miles per hour. Slight chance of a pop-up shower this afternoon, otherwise 91. Sunshine right now, 71 degrees. On tap is Kenny Chesney. His 21st studio album is coming out. They're getting the final touches put in on that. It said it's a positive vibe with lots of guitars and cool rhythms. The lead single, making some noise on the charts already, it's called Carry On, from Kenny Chesney, 100.9.

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2: 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On the calendar this weekend, the Green Community Yard Sale continues. Green Community Christian Center, that'll be opening at 8 a.m. through the weekend, through Sunday. The Boy Scouts Marysville setting up at 617 Broadway today from 11 a.m. to 1 p.m. They'll be selling baked beans, baked potatoes, and chicken for a free will donation. Also, the Symphony at Sunset Grand Finale D-Day Commemoration Concert is at the Eisenhower Presidential Library Campus in Abilene. That'll be tomorrow. They have activities through the day beginning at 4 p.m. The Village Manor Steps of Support Relay Walk is taking place tomorrow from 8 to noon at the Village Manor. The supporting awareness for MS, Alzheimer's, dementia, Parkinson's, and COPD. Birthdays around the KCLY community. Happy birthday wishes going out to Aaron Trombley, Casey Gelino, also to Melissa Underwood and Greg Ferguson. This weekend, happy birthday tomorrow to Nathan Brownell and Keaton James. Also birthday wishes this weekend, tomorrow going out to Brandon Huffman, David Hose, also to Carrie Ann Brown, and Bruce Laffrey. And then on Sunday, a happy birthday to Chris Swenson and Galen LaBarge. And if you're celebrating this weekend, we hope you have a fabulous Friday and wonderful weekend as well. Your calendar, it is a June 5th.

Angie Komar on The Night Shift, Monday through Friday. 10 p.m. to 6 a.m. on KCLY.

0: This is Jordy Nelson, retired All-Pro wide receiver and proud native of Winterville, Kansas. 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And our recipients this year are Annette Rayum and Beckett Willig. The 18th annual Nelson Family Community Foundation benefit kicks off on Friday, June 12th in Leonardville City Park with a barbecue meal starting at 5 and a cornhole tournament with registration from 5:30 to 6. Throughout the evening, you can also enjoy a beer garden and music by DJ Rick Stanley. Activities continue Saturday with a golf tournament in the morning, a driver ride with registration at 11 in the Sykes venue, and a silent auction that will end at 5:30. The benefit will conclude with food vendors, a beer garden, and a live auction starting at 6 p.m. To see our full schedule of events and current updates, as well as stories on Annette and Beckett, please visit our Nelson Family Community Foundation Facebook page.
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3: Good morning and welcome to Listeners Classified on this Friday morning. 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Also, a big run of garage sales and yard sales going on. Here's one at 1609 Carolyn Drive in Clay Center. And that's going to be going today 5 to 7, and then tomorrow from 8 to 11. Patio chairs, steel shelves, kitchen, Christmas tree, and much, much more. Yard sale at 2243 4th Street. That'll be today from 10 to 7. Lots of miscellaneous. Hunting, knickknacks, large area rug, and much, much more. Again, that's 2243 4th Street. Also, they have, we've got a huge neighborhood garage sale, and that's going to be taking place at 1114 and 1120 Clark in Clay Center. They have push mowers, pellet smoke grills, much more. That'll be running today through Sunday. Again, 1114 and 1120 Clark Streets in Clay Center. Hi, you're on the air.
4: Yeah, I remind everybody about the Clay Center Farmers Market tomorrow morning from 8 to 11 on west and south side of the Courthouse Square. And we're starting to get in some fresh vegetables in there and a lot of baked goods, a lot of crafts, jam jellies. Come down and check us out. Thank you.
3: All right, thanks. Farmers Market, Clay Center tomorrow. Here's an estate sale at 320 Spruce Street, Miltonvale, and that's today from 10 to 5, and then tomorrow from 9 to 2, and Sunday from 9 to noon. Did want to pass along the Clay Center City Street Department contacted KCLY. They'll begin picking up limbs starting Monday from the recent storms. They have an increased number of limbs down, so they'll be picking those up on Monday. Please place any limbs near your regular trash pickup location. Also, be mindful of any utility meters nearby, as crews will be using a loader during collection. So just some notes for you on that cleanup that they'll be doing in Clay Center beginning on Monday. Let's get a break in. We'll have more of Listeners Classified on the way.
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3: Welcome back again to Listeners Classified, 632-3771 to bring something on today's show. 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That is running today through Sunday. 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Man cave sale, it says. 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There is one taking place tomorrow, 7 to question mark, 403 Dixon in Green. 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Here is the Leonardville Community Buildings, where garage sale is taking place today, 7 to 7, tomorrow 7 to 4. 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And it's actually today, correct that, today 8 to 5, tomorrow 8 to 4. Again, rain or shine, 101 Peterson Drive in Leonardville. And finally, one more garage sale today from 1 to 6, tomorrow from 7 to 1, multifamily. And that's at 336 West Lincoln in Clay Center. It's a block south of Apollo Towers. 336 West Lincoln in Clay Center. And there's your garage sale edition of Listeners Classified on this Friday morning. Stay with us. We'll check that weather forecast coming up next.
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3: Sunshine in the forecast today after those storms rolled and ripped and got real intense yesterday. And we said early this morning that I know there's cleanup for a lot of people and some damage. Hopefully it just wasn't too much for you to deal with. A high today of 91 with sunshine. Slight chance of showers in the afternoon. 20% shot. 30% chance overnight before 11 o'clock. Tomorrow, Sunday, in 89. There is a 60% chance of rain Sunday, but still calling for partly sunny skies and highs in the mid-80s on Sunday. 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
1: One of these days, boy. 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

0: James Taylor, Carly Simon together, John Fogarty in Boston before that. 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
3: News this hour from Town Hall. I'm John Scott. The House has passed a bill to aid Ukraine and sanction key segments of the Russian economy. That's despite Republican leaders warning the legislation will undermine negotiations designed to achieve a comparable but stronger result. The legislation seeks to cement U.S. assistance for Ukraine by providing more than $1 billion in security and reconstruction aid and making another $8 billion available for Ukraine's defense through loans. President Trump now says housing regulator Bill Pulte is not his permanent choice to head national intelligence.
4: President Trump's announcement of Bill Pulte as acting director of national intelligence drew reactions like this Wednesday from Republican Senator John Cornyn.
5: I see no evidence of any qualifications for that job.
4: Thursday, the president sought to clarify.
6: It's an acting position. It's not a permanent. He's not going to be permanent because, you know, I don't think he'd want to be permanent.
4: Pulte's currently head of the Federal Housing Finance Agency and has been a divisive figure in the administration, pushing to go after Trump's political rivals by alleging mortgage fraud.
6: He's a very smart guy, and he may find out some things about the rigged elections, et cetera, et cetera.
4: Ben Thomas, Washington.
3: And the long-awaited return of the NBA Finals to the Big Apple will feature an appearance by the president.
7: President Donald Trump is planning to attend an NBA Finals game in New York next week to root for his hometown Knicks. The president announced Thursday that he's accepting an invitation from Knicks owner James Dolan and said he's eyeing a visit Monday for Game 3. An avid sports fan and native New Yorker, Trump said he watched some of the Knicks' Game 1 win over the San Antonio Spurs. He called the Knicks, quote, dominant. The NBA believes Trump would be the first sitting president to attend an NBA Finals game. I'm Geffen Coolbaugh.
3: More on these stories from townhall.com.
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4: Now time for a market update for this Friday, June 5th. July corn down 4 at 420.5. September down 3.75 at 429, and December down 3.5 at 448.25. July Kansas City wheat down 2.75 at 617.5. September down 3.5 at 628.5, and December down 4.5 at 644. July Chicago wheat unchanged at 581.75. September down half at 594.75. And December down 1.25 at 612.25. July soybeans down 3.5 at 11.26. August down 3.25 at 11.29.25. And September down 3.5 at 11.23.75. July soybean meal down 170 at 312. August down 160 at 310.10. And September down 190 at 308.60. July soybean oil down 53 at 75.77, August down 50 at 74.65, and September down 47 at 73.60. In the livestock futures, June live cattle up 207 at 251.25, August up 247 at 244 even, and October up 320 at 237. August feeder cattle up 427 at 357.65, September up 445 at 354.52, and October up 440 at 351.05. June lean hogs down 97 at 94.32, July down 247 at 99.12, and August down 170 at 97.57. And that's been the market update for this Friday, June 5th. I'm Lexi Bates.
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0: Again, seeing a high of 91 for the afternoon with sunshine. Right now it is 75 degrees. Nothing but sunshine on your Friday. On the way, music from the Grateful Dead. A little Shakedown Street. And we got Bruno Mars' latest and the Scorpions lined up. Right now, Ella Langley, Riley Green. You look like you love me. KC.

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1: 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And so, we need both. But I think that, you know, the ability to serve people is where walls really start to break down. 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I introduced myself and they said, "Oh, fantastic. 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That's really going to come in handy."
2: So light bulbs.
1: Light bulb changer, yeah. 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And so, but, you know, just a practical way has allowed me to be in people's homes, get to know people, hear their stories, because I'm just tall. You know? So how has God gifted you, and how can you use those practical things to serve people and show them love?
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And that was Imagine Dragons with Thunder. Coming up, we will have a weatherology forecast as well as music by Chicago and Counting Crows. But up next, we have John Lennon with Instant Karma. We all shine on.

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Here's a look at your weatherology forecast. Sunshine mixed with clouds at times today, with a slight chance of thunderstorms. Daytime highs approaching 90. South winds 8 to 15 miles per hour. Partly cloudy skies tonight. Slight chance of thunderstorms. Lows dip down to about 70. Highs level off around 88 tomorrow. A blend of clouds and sun. From the Weatherology Weather Center, I'm meteorologist Paul Frobley on 100.9 KCLY. Currently, it's 81 degrees.

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3: News this hour from Town Hall. I'm John Scott. U.S. employers adding 172,000 jobs in May as the labor market continued to show resilience in the face of rising costs from the Iran war. The Labor Department reported job growth was down slightly last month from a revised 179,000 in April. The unemployment rate stayed at a low 4.3%. The Senate passed a bill funding President Trump's immigration enforcement agencies early Friday after weeks of delays and backlash to an unrelated billion-dollar settlement fund that nearly derailed the bill.
4: Senators voted 52 to 47 to pass the $70 billion legislation to fund Immigration and Customs Enforcement and Border Patrol for the next 3 years through the end of President Trump's term after Democrats blocked the money for months. The bill will now head to the House, which is expected to take it up next week. The final vote came just before 5 a.m. after Republicans narrowly defeated multiple attempts by members of both parties to add language to the bill that would permanently ban Mr. Trump's settlement fund for allies who believe that they've been politically persecuted. Bernie Bennett, Washington.
3: China and North Korea holding talks next week.
5: Chinese leader Xi Jinping will travel to North Korea next week in what will be his first visit in years. The trip, the latest in a series of steps by China to reinforce its close ties with its nuclear-armed neighbor, whose leader, Kim Jong-un, has reached out to Russia in recent years, notably by sending troops and conventional weapons to support the war against Ukraine. The next week meeting announcement was made by both countries on Friday, a day after North Korea unveiled a new facility to produce nuclear fuel. Experts say the plant's disclosure implies that Kim is eager to cement his country's status as a nuclear weapons state ahead of Xi's visit. I'm Charles Delezesme.
3: And the vote counting continues in the California governor's race. That's after Tuesday's election. More on these stories from townhall.com.
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And that was Mike and the Mechanics with All I Need is a Miracle. Coming up, we will have a weatherology forecast, but first is Brad Paisley with Waiting on a Woman.

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1: On the front porch Saturday, I'll be hosting Pat McDonald. She is a writer of Amish romance novels, and she's going to talk about her research and getting to know different types of Amish people and some of the things that they do day to day and some of the realities and misconceptions both that people have about Amish people. That's Saturday on the front porch.
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5: Here's a look at your weatherology forecast. Sunshine mixed with clouds at times today with a slight chance of thunderstorms. Daytime highs approaching 90. South winds 8 to 15 miles per hour. Partly cloudy skies tonight. Slight chance of thunderstorms. Lows dip down to about 70. Highs level off around 88 tomorrow. A blend of clouds and sun. From the Weatherology Weather Center, I'm meteorologist Paul Frobley on 100.9 KCLY. Currently, it's 81 degrees.

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were just listening to Jake Owen with Anywhere With You. Coming up, we will have a weatherology forecast, but up next is Belinda Carlisle with Circle in the Sand.

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Here's a look at your weatherology forecast. Sunshine mixed with clouds at times today with a slight chance of thunderstorms. Daytime highs approaching 90. South winds 8 to 15 miles per hour. Partly cloudy skies tonight. Slight chance of thunderstorms. Lows dip down to about 70. Highs level off around 88 tomorrow. A blend of clouds and sun. From the Weatherology Weather Center, I'm meteorologist Paul Trombley on 100.9 KCLY. Right now, it's 82 degrees.

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0: This is Steve Knopfsinger, and it's time for your market update on this Friday, June 5th. In the grain markets for corn, July is down 6 3/4 at 417 3/4. September is down 6 at 426 3/4. And December is down 5 1/2 at 446 1/4. For the Kansas City wheat, July is down 5 3/4 at 614 1/2. September is down 6 1/4 at 625 3/4. And December is down 6 1/2 at 642. For the Chicago wheat, July is down 2 1/2 at 579 1/4. September is down 2 3/4 at 592 1/2. And December is down 2 1/2 at 611. In the soybeans, July is down 7 1/4 at 1122 1/4. August is down 6 1/2 at 1126. And November is down 5 3/4 at 1135 3/4. For the soybean meal, July is down 390 at 309.80, August is down 330 at 308.40, and September is down 350 at 307.10. For the soybean oil, July is down 203 at 74.27, August is down 198 at 73.17, and September is down 191 at 72.16. In the livestock futures for live cattle, June is up 142 at 250.60, August is up 117 at 242.70, and October is up 185 at 235.65. For the feeder cattle, August is up 155 at 354.92, September is up 152 at 351.60, and October is up 165 at 348.30. For the lean hogs, June is down $1.07 at 107 at 94.22. July is down 262 at 98.97, and August is down 175 at 97.52. And that's been a look at your markets on this Friday, June 5th.
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0: Here's a look at your weatherology forecast. Sunshine mixed with clouds at times today with a slight chance of thunderstorms. Daytime highs approaching 90. South winds 8 to 15 miles per hour. Partly cloudy skies tonight. Slight chance of thunderstorms. Lows dip down to about 70. Highs level off around 88 tomorrow. A blend of clouds and sun. From the Weatherology Weather Center, I'm meteorologist Paul Frobley on 100.9 KCLY. Right now, it's 82 degrees.
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5: Hi, this is Kyle Bauer with Plain Talk with the girl who will answer the question, is the world ready for a car without a rear window, Jamie Bloom?
6: I mean, I guess there are people that drive convertibles.
5: Do you have a rear view mirror in your car? In the middle, in the windshield?
6: Sure,
5: Do you look out that one or do you look out the side ones?
6: Both.
5: There's a lot of people, their back window is almost useless anymore because it's so small, and what they're really seeing when they look in their rearview mirror is the inside of their car.
6: Yeah.
5: They're really not getting to see outside the car like they really need to or want to.
6: And I have the backup camera, which quite honestly, this is the first vehicle I've owned that had a backup camera.
5: Right.
6: And I've had a hard time getting used to it.
5: I agree.
6: And trusting it.
5: Yeah.
6: So I feel like I still look behind me and look over my shoulder and...
5: I'm getting more used to it too. Most of the vehicles I drive do not have that, but I get used to it.
6: So what you're saying is it's not going to be open back there like convertible style. It's just going to be like closed over. There'll be absolutely no window. So there'll be just like a side window.
5: Well, I don't know about that, but you'll see back, with screens instead of rearview mirror. Your rearview mirror will have a projection screen for a camera back there.
6: I see.
5: Because what they're finding is a lot of people, again, they can't see what they need to see with the rearview mirror anyway, with the shape of cars and with the side mirrors on a lot of cars not being very big. So they're just giving you...
6: And I guess
5: multiple views of a screen.
6: Right. In the event of an accident, it would be less glass to be breaking and coming in on someone in the back seat.
5: Yeah. Which, how often, though, do you hear people being injured because that's all that shatterproof glass. I mean, you know.
6: Right.
5: You can't even cut yourself on that glass.
6: Be less light.
5: Be less light, absolutely.
6: In that back seat.
5: Yeah.
6: It'd be pretty dark. Oh. I picture like a car that was drawn by a child. You know how they bring those to life with AI and they're hilarious, you know. That's what I picture.
5: Well, I got a fun car recently. I bought a 1987 Camaro Z28. And it's not a fancy car. It needs a lot of work.
6: That was a fancy car in 1987, though.
5: I suspect so.
6: I was 17 then, and that was the coveted vehicle everybody wanted.
5: You can't see... It has a huge back window.
6: Right.
5: I mean, it is, I'll bet it's 5x5 back there. Uh-huh. It's ginormous, but then it's been tinted and it's on a slant.
6: Yeah.
5: And you can't see. When you look at the rearview mirror, you kind of just see, oh, stuff like you were looking at from a distance. Mm-hmm. It's just not very useful whatsoever. So, but the back seat on that is, well, you could take your dog along, and but yeah, he'd probably want to sit in the front seat anyway.
6: Uh-huh. Yeah, he wouldn't like it. Yeah.
5: You could maybe take a couple six-year-olds, but if they're older than six, they're not going to fit back there.
6: Right.
5: Mm-hmm. And I don't have a key to the trunk, but mm-hmm. the trunk is more of a hatchback. I mean, okay, there's not really a trunk. I've mm-hmm. looked back there. In fact, I crawled back there, and I'm glad it was in privacy of my own shop, because if anybody saw it, they would uh-huh. be look like a clown car.
6: So can you fold down the back seats to get into the trunk? Is that what you're saying? To you, like to look in the trunk?
5: You can.
6: Yeah.
5: But you're really not looking into the, you're in the trunk. I mean, right, it's all yeah. just one yeah. big big
6: you check the trunk to make sure there wasn't anything illegal in there, is yeah. what you're saying. Yeah.
5: Well, and I don't have a key to it anyway, right. so if I hope the cops, when they want to look in my trunk, it's like, that would be great. If you can figure out how to open it, can we just leave it open?
6: Because so you couldn't pop the trunk with a button from the inside like you can
5: well,
6: now.
5: Well, I don't think then. So. I don't yeah, think so. Not. I haven't found it yet anyway. Yeah. So anyway, I have a trunk, but I can't get in it. But the rearview mirror didn't amount to much. Well, right. it appears that it might be the direction a lot of cars are going without rearview mirrors and just using the cameras. You know, it's like all the cameras or backup cameras, they all shut off when you're going forward.
6: Mm-hmm. Right.
5: I wonder mm-hmm. why is that? I mean, why not leave them running? Mm-hmm. Is it too distracting? Is it too
6: yeah,
5: busy?
6: Maybe.
5: Because you've got that camera there already. You've mm-hmm. got a projection screen. And so why not just use that as a rear view mm-hmm. mirror, if you will?
6: Yeah, so. You would think that that would be handy when you're on interstate to be able to know what was coming up behind you or whether
5: right.
6: you can change lanes or, you know, if especially if it would kind of
5: and maybe
6: shift
5: it's
6: back and
5: too
6: forth
5: busy.
6: And let you see. I don't know.
5: And too distracting. I don't know. I mean, the technology is obviously there. So, my wife's car has one of the self-driving
6: modes. Yeah.
5: Features. Mm-hmm. Yeah. I mean, it, just to keep it between the lines. Mm-hmm. And we have a vehicle out here at the radio station that has that same thing. Hers is a lot better.
6: Is it?
5: Yeah. I mean, you don't want to actually just use it. Mm-hmm. But, boy, you don't have to work very hard to yeah. just, you know, and even around curves.
6: Huh.
5: I mean, you just don't have to work very hard to stay
6: it
5: in
6: it. It, like, automatically slows and
5: it does. And
6: goes
5: and it does
6: the curve
5: a great and, job yeah. of slowing, even to the point that you don't realize you've slowed down, and you look down at the speedometer, and it's like, gee, I'm going 61 mm-hmm. miles an hour. Mm-hmm. I should have passed this guy.
6: Right.
5: I'm very, very curious that, like, a dog or a deer run out in front.
6: Right, yeah.
5: If it could mm-hmm. react faster
6: fast
5: or mm-hmm. fast enough, that if it can, I'm going, wow, that is, I mean, because then you don't have to drive on pins and needles in uh-huh. the evening.
6: Right.
5: You know, it's like, oh, when's a deer going to jump out? Mm-hmm. So I suspect it might be faster than my reaction.
6: Yeah, and could it detect it quicker than our eyes can detect
5: you,
6: it coming in
5: from
6: the
5: would you mind helping
6: ditch?
5: Me find out about this? I'll
6: yeah,
5: go down
6: right.
5: the road, 65 miles an hour, and you jump out of the ditch.
6: Yeah.
5: Okay.
6: No, I'll help you test drive the Camaro if you need somebody to help
5: right.
6: with that. But I think I'll skip the deer test. But you pulled into the parking lot yesterday with the Camaro, but I didn't know it was you. And I was sitting up front there with Emily, and it was loud enough. And I said, "Who is that coming?" And Emily started to laugh, and she said, "That's Kyle in his new car."
5: That is the best part of it. It sounds really
6: it's
5: good.
6: Loud. Yeah, it does.
5: Yeah,
6: it
5: in fact, I learned yesterday if I just drive in low gear.
6: It really
5: all around
6: is.
5: Town.
6: Yeah.
5: It's just a lot better. Don't put it up in drive. Just drive in low gear.
6: Everybody's, they see you come by and it's like, there goes Kyle and his midlife crisis.
5: Yeah, there you go. If this is midlife, it's like, I'm going to live to be 140.
6: Well, there you go.
5: There you go.
6: So have we talked about the new airbag for the bicyclists? Have we talked about that?
5: I don't know if I've ever read anything about it.
6: A new integrated airbag system designed for road cyclists is set to hit the market in the next 2 years. It's built into a race-ready skin suit.
5: Oh, you wear it.
6: You wear it, distinguishing it from traditional systems that are typically attached externally. It's currently undergoing final validation with professional riders. It weighs approximately 1.5 pounds is all, because that's right away you think, oh, this would be too bulky. Like, why would you want to wear this when you're racing?
5: And then the next thing I'm thinking is hot.
6: Mm-hmm, right. It says the airbag components alone are 1.1 pounds. So the entire, it's a skin suit. So the entire thing is 1.5 pounds. The airbag activates within 60 milliseconds after detecting a potential crash and offers protection to the upper body areas that are not covered by a helmet, the core, cervical zone, and spinal line. So it tries to keep you from injuring your back.
5: That'd be worth looking up on YouTube.
6: So, yeah. And if you're...
5: So airbag for bicycles.
6: Yeah. And I mean, especially, I think, for those that are racing bicycles, which
5: How fast do I have to go to be racing?
6: How fast do you have to go to be considered racing? But
5: well, this is some big news and really important.
6: Okay.
5: President Trump, when the King of England came over, even though the King of England can't really, he doesn't do law and that sort of thing, but they got together and both of them removed the tariffs for the whiskey. So Scotch doesn't pay tariffs anymore, and our bourbon doesn't pay tariffs going the other way. And I'm saying, hey, you know, if you let's get the important things in life like this, and we'll worry about that oil later.
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12: And now the Daily News Drop. Amazon has overtaken Walmart to claim the number one spot on the Fortune 500, ending the retailer's 13-year run at the top of the annual ranking of America's biggest companies by revenue. The latest list, based on fiscal 2025 revenue, puts Amazon in the top spot, followed by Walmart and then United Health Group. At the same time, shoppers are becoming more budget conscious. Costco and Sam's Club, as well as Walmart, continue to outperform as Americans hunt for deals and look for ways to stretch their household budgets. The Dow surging nearly 900 points to finish up at 875. The S&P was up 30 and the NASDAQ down 23. Technology stocks now account for more than 39% of the S&P 500's total value, prompting concerns that the benchmark index is becoming too dependent on a single sector. Tech shares have surged nearly 47% since March, driving much of the market's gains. But some investors worry that if the sector stumbles, it could drag down the broader market. The trust fund Social Security relies on to help pay those retirement benefits may be depleted by 2032. At that time, retirement beneficiaries might see a 24% benefit cut, which would prompt a $500 on average monthly cut, according to a new report from the Committee for a Responsible Federal Budget. In some states, the benefit cuts would amount to more, according to the research. Bank of America announcing that it will be hiring nearly 4,000 summer interns and full-time recruits from campuses this summer as the nation's second-largest bank looks to bring new talent into the workforce. The firm said the hiring plans are reflective of Bank of America's deliberate and ongoing approach to recruiting high-performing talent from more than 500 colleges and universities to support the bank's clients and drive its long-term growth. home values posting their biggest drop in nearly a decade. The national median listing price fell 2.4% year over year to $429,500, according to Realtor.com. It marks the steepest annual decline since the company began tracking that data. Let's check in with cryptocurrency. Bitcoin extended its downtrend on Thursday, reaching new lows and losing more than 25% of its value so far this year and about 50% since its peak. The weak sell-off of Bitcoin alone wiped out $160 billion in market value, according to Bloomberg. Industry groups warn a global memory chip shortage is coming, driven mainly by booming demand for AI data centers. This may tighten the supplies of the chips used in electronics and vehicles. And then that would drive up the prices that may persist through the end of the year. Voters in Monterey Park, California, just outside of Los Angeles, have made history, becoming the first community in the nation to permanently ban data centers through a ballot measure. Measure NDC passed with 86% of the vote. This after residents raised concerns about noise pollution, water use, and rising electricity costs tied to a proposed 247,000 square foot facility. Supporters argued the project would have consumed enormous amounts of power and been located near homes. Those opposed say the vote means lost jobs and housing and economic investment, all needed in that region. 40% of ag economists say many farms may need major restructuring to survive. The May Farm Journal Ag Economist Monthly Monitor reveals growing concern over farm profitability, rising debt costs, and long-term financial stress. While economists do not expect widespread farm failures, they believe rising borrowing costs will have a financial effect for those farms already under financial stress. President Trump is preparing to use Cold War-era authorities to support coal-fired electricity and U.S. exports of coal. Trump is expected to announce funding for U.S. coal plants under the 1950 Defense Production Act, including $425 million in funds to 13 existing coal plants. That ceremony planned at the White House today. I'm Jeff Vaughn. That's your Daily News Drop.
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14: It's Trish Swoboda with KCLY, and it's just afternoon, and it's time to take a look at your news across the state. Brought to you by Living Good Auto Glass, Neil Schwenson Rook Funeral Home, Kramer Oil, and Citizens National Bank of Clay Center, Greenleaf, Concordia, and Belleville. Members of a Kansas task force charged with developing a new school funding formula say political debates are impeding the process. KMUW's Suzanne Perez reports.
15: The state's current school funding formula expires in June of next year. A bipartisan task force has been meeting to craft a new framework, but members have widely different views about current data and how schools should measure success. Republican Senator Renee Erickson rejected calls from some members that talks could be stalling.
16: We know what to do. The question is, do we have the courage to do it and set aside our own individual wants and needs to do what's best for the kids in this state?
15: Erickson says the most challenging students should be assigned to veteran teachers, a rare practice in most districts. Other members say a new finance formula should require the state to fully fund special education. For the Kansas News Service, I'm Suzanne Perez in Wichita.
14: The Kansas Department for Children and Families needs to decrease its payment error rate for the Supplemental Nutrition Assistance Program, or face a hefty fee. The potential fee comes from changes to SNAP made by President Donald Trump's One Big Beautiful Bill passed last summer. The state needs to decrease its payment error rate to under 6% by October or risk having to pay a portion of SNAP benefit costs, which equates to roughly $20 million. DCF Secretary Laura Howard says the error rate started to increase during the pandemic.
17: The federal agency relaxed a lot of rules around the program.
14: Howard says the current error rate is at 7.5%, but she feels good about getting below the 6% threshold over the next 4 months. Governor Laura Kelly and Transportation Secretary Calvin Reed announced $5.9 million in funding for 9 transportation construction projects throughout the Kansas Department of Transportation's Spring 2026 Cost Share Program. Combined with more than $3.7 million in local matching funds, the investment will provide over $9.6 million for infrastructure improvements aimed at increasing safety, strengthening local economies, and improving transportation connections across Kansas. The cost share program helps communities in both rural and urban areas move forward with critical transportation projects that focus on enhancing safety, reducing congestion, supporting job growth and retention, and improving mobility for Kansans. It is a key component of the Kelly administration's 10-year Eisenhower Legacy Transportation Program. Since launching in 2019, the cost share program has provided nearly $170 million in state funding to communities across Kansas. The program has supported 216 projects statewide and generated an additional $135 million in local matching funds. And that was a look at your news across the state. Don't go anywhere. I'll be back with your local news.
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14: It's time to take a look at your news across the KCLY community. 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ACT Clay County will present the Heartbeat of Freedom on June 13th at 7 p.m. and June 14th at 2:30 at the Rex Theater. Director and founder of ACT Clay County, Jan Keim, who wrote the play, shared what audiences can expect from the production.
23: Our play begins at the end of the French and Indian War, walking through the events and movements towards separation with Britain, and ends on July the 4th in 1776 with the Declaration of Independence. We've incorporated songs written and sung during this time period describing different events and sentiments of the colonists and patriots of the time. There's excerpts from various publications of the time, and they are woven into the different scenes of the play through the characters, who are representatives of the everyday colonists.
14: Keim discussed the message she hopes audiences will carry with them as the country moves towards its 250th birthday.
23: I hope you take away a renewed sense of the heartbeat for freedom that was key to the birth of our nation, an understanding of the struggle for the 13 colonies to be united, a struggle that still continues to this day in various forms.
14: The production joins communities across the country in marking America's 250th anniversary by revisiting the story of the nation's founding.
23: We celebrate and remember by bringing to life the people and events of the times that led up to the Declaration of Independence and the birth of our nation.
14: The production features local community actors portraying historical figures and everyday colonists. Riley County Emergency Dispatch received reports of a possible tornado shortly after 5 p.m. Thursday, June 4th, in northern Riley County, east of the city of Riley. Outdoor warning sirens were sounded in affected areas, including Riley and Leonardville at 5:16 p.m. and Randolph and University Park at 5:25. Initial reports indicate damage to five structures, including four on the east side of the city of Riley and one near Randolph. Volunteer firefighters with Riley County Fire District No. 1 also reported substantial tree damage and debris in the area. At this time, no injuries have been reported. In addition to storm damage, heavy rains have caused substantial flooding across Riley County. Several roadways have been closed due to high water and debris, including Falcon Road from Riley to Barton Road and U.S. Highway 77 from Indian Road to the Marshall County line. Roads will remain closed until floodwaters recede and debris is cleared. Residents are urged to use caution and avoid flooded roadways. Do not drive or walk into floodwater. The National Weather Service will conduct an official damage assessment to determine whether a tornado occurred. Additional updates will be shared as information becomes available. Big Blue River Days returns to downtown Marysville today and tomorrow. Along with the standard events, there will be a new pickleball tournament at the Kramer Family Tennis Complex today at 4 p.m. for players 12 through 19 and tomorrow at 9 a.m. for adults 20 and older. Special activities start Saturday morning at 9:30. The Kids Zone opens at 10 a.m. and continues through 3 p.m., providing activities for younger visitors throughout the day. Live music will be provided in the evening. Other activities include the KCBS-sanctioned Big Blue Barbecue, the AutoFest Car Show, food vendors, the Beer Bin, and the Nutty Pour. Vacation Bible School will run every morning in July, the 13th through 17th, at Lyona United Methodist Church, northeast of Woodbine. Children in preschool up to 6th grade can participate. The theme of this year's Bible School is True North, Trusting Jesus in a Wild World. Children will be led on an Alaskan-themed adventure where each field-tested adventure station serves to reinforce relevant Bible stories to the theme. Events include singing, wild Bible adventures, an imagination station that brings science into Bible study, games, treats, and a scripture section specifically designed for children to remember, understand, and apply to their lives. For more information, contact the church office. And that was your news across the KCLY community. If you have any news tips that you think would make a good story, submit them to regional@kclyradio.com.
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14: A celebration of life for 97-year-old Alberta Kopfer will be held at 1:30 p.m. today, Friday, June 5th, at Neil Schwensenrook Funeral Home in Clay Center. Visitation will be from 12:30 until service time at the funeral home. Memorials for Alberta Kopfer may be made to the Bingo Fund at the Leonardville Nursing Home or St. Croix Hospice and can be sent in care of the funeral home. Memorial services for 70-year-old Diana Powell will be held at 2 p.m. today, Friday, June 5th, at Anders Feifley Funeral Home. Memorials for Diana Powell may be made to USD 378 Food Service Program and left in care of the funeral home. A massive Christian burial for 86-year-old Carol Coppas will be held at 10 a.m. Monday, June 8th, at Sacred Heart Catholic Church in Greenleaf. Visitation will be from 2 to 4 p.m. Sunday, June 7th at the church, with the rosary being recited at 3 p.m. Memorials may be made to the Carol Coppas Memorial Fund to be designated later and can be sent in care of the Christy Anders Funeral Home. A celebration of life for 82-year-old Linda Tears will be held at 10:30 a.m. Wednesday, June 10th at the Idana Presbyterian Church. Memorials for Linda Tears may be made to the Lighthouse for Christ or Idana Presbyterian Church and can be left in care of the Anders Feifley Funeral Home.
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25: Here's a look at your weatherology forecast. Slight chance for storms this afternoon. Otherwise, sunshine mixed with clouds at times. Daytime highs approaching 90. Winds out of the south, 8 to 15 miles per hour. Partly cloudy skies tonight. Slight chance of thunderstorms. Lows level off around 70. A blend of clouds and sun tomorrow. Daytime highs approaching 88. From the Weatherology Weather Center, I'm meteorologist Paul Trombley on 100.9 KCLY. Right now, it's 82 degrees.
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28: Hello and good afternoon, everyone. Jason Henderson here with a look at your KCLY sports, being brought to you today by Meadowlark and Dragoston Agency. The Chiefs enter 2026 ranked 9th in ESPN's Football Power Index, their lowest preseason ranking of the Patrick Mahomes era,
8: concerns include recent offensive struggles, the loss of both starting cornerbacks, and Mahomes' recovery from torn ACL and LCL injuries suffered last December. Despite the lower ranking, Kansas City faced similar doubts in 2018 before reaching the AFC Championship game. And the Carolina Hurricanes rallied from a two-goal deficit to defeat the Vegas Golden Knights in a 4-3 overtime win last night at the Stanley Cup Final at one game apiece. Now, Carolina scored three straight third-period goals before Vegas forced overtime on Mark Stone's late equalizer. Seth Jarvis netted the game winner on a power play after Thomas Hertl penalty. Now, Frederik Andersen's key saves helped spark the comeback as the series shifts to Las Vegas for games 3 and 4. Tonight, the New York Knicks carry a 1-0 lead leading into Game 2 of the NBA Finals against the San Antonio Spurs. New York opened the series with a 105-95 victory behind 30 from Jalen Brunson, and San Antonio will look to respond at home after Victor Wembanyama scored 26 points in the opener. The Knicks enter Game 2 riding a 10-game winning streak, while the Spurs have won 6 of their last 10 games. But that does wrap it up for your sports here on KCLY. Yeah, my name's Jason Henderson. That was brought today by Metalark and Dragiston Agency.
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0: 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This is Steve Knopfsinger with your Ag News on this Friday, June 5th. The USDA is rolling out a new plan designed to help small meat and poultry processors expand operations, reduce regulatory burdens, and improve service to producers who rely on local processing facilities. Secretary Brooke Rollins said the Small Processors Action Plan will make it easier for small and very small federally inspected plants to work with the USDA while maintaining strong food safety standards. The department is also opening applications for the fourth round of the Meat and Poultry Processing Expansion Program, which includes an additional $60 million in funding. The USDA says the plan will improve response times, provide clear guidance, streamline appeals processes, and increase support for processors with limited technology or connectivity. Small processing plants make up the majority of federally inspected facilities and play a key role in supporting livestock producers and rural economies. Rollins stated, "We are removing overly burdensome red tape, improving service, and giving small plants the clarity and support they need." Dry conditions across the Missouri River Basin are continuing to reduce runoff and raise concerns about water supplies and navigation later this year. The Army Corps of Engineers reports May runoff above Sioux City, Iowa totaled just 1.6 million acre-feet, or 46% of average. Officials say below normal precipitation, dry soil conditions, and a lack of mountain snowpack have significantly reduced water flowing into the Missouri River system. The Corps has lowered its 2026 runoff forecast to 15.5 million acre-feet, just 60% of average, and the lowest in years if realized. John Remus, chief of the Missouri River Basin Water Management Division, said, "The absence of snow in the plains and limited precipitation has caused the soils to dry out, and the runoff forecast later this summer and fall has been reduced. If dry conditions continue, navigation flows could be reduced further, and the navigation season may be shortened." As New World screw worm continues to make headlines, it's important to be aware of your herd's risk level. Producers need to be prepared to implement additional monitoring and biosecurity measures if an infestation occurs in their area. Dr. Mitch Blanding, the Director of Beef Technical Services for Zoetis, talked about steps producers can take to be prepared for a potential New World screwworm incursion.
1: So, unfortunately, New World screwworm poses serious welfare and economic risk for U.S. livestock producers. Producers should be prepared to report a New World screwworm incursion as quickly as possible and follow USDA-aligned wound protocols with the veterinarian. Any cattle producer in close geographical location to a screwworm incident or where an infestation may likely occur should work closely with their herd veterinarian to determine risk levels and assess any potential adjustments to management practices. We also encourage producers to work closely with their veterinarian to put written plans in place. We want to be able to document and isolate these cases, clean and debride the wounds where possible, remove any larvae that are easily removed, and apply approved topicals. We're also asking them to manage pain.
0: He talked about the treatment options available for screwworm.
1: Dectamax CA1 is conditionally approved for the prevention and treatment of infestation caused by New World screwworm larvae in cattle and prevention of reinfestation for 21 days. This conditional approval applies to beef cattle, female dairy cattle less than 20 months of age, pregnant beef cows, newborn calves, and bulls. Dectamax CA1 is not approved for use in calves that will be processed for veal. It is the only non-prescription FDA conditionally approved product labeled to prevent and treat infestations caused by New World screwworm larvae in beef cattle.
0: Blanding also talked about the emergency use authorization that was granted.
1: Dectamax and Dectamax CA1 also has been granted an emergency use authorization, acronym EUA, for dairy cattle, horses, swine, sheep, and deer. The U.S. FDA has issued an EUA for Dectamax CA1 for the following indications: the prevention

0: prevention and treatment of infestation caused by New World screwworm larvae in dairy cattle, including lactating dairy cows with a 468-hour milk withdrawal period, dry dairy cows, and replacement dairy heifers 20 months of age and older. But again, it is not approved for calves to be processed for veal. The prevention of infestation caused by New World screwworm larvae in swine, sheep, and deer, except for lactating sheep. And then finally, the prevention of infestations caused by New World screwworm larvae in horses 1 year old and older.
1: Blanding talked about where to go for more information.
0: For more information on New World screwworm and the current conditional approval and emergency use authorization for Dectamax and Dectamax CA1, visit zoetisus.com/newworldscrewworm. Also, be sure to refer to the USDA New World screwworm response playbook and contact your veterinarian, state animal health official, or USDA APHIS to report any suspected infestations.
1: Dectamax CA1 is conditionally approved by the FDA pending a full demonstration of effectiveness under NADA 141-616. To review fact sheets and see full prescribing information, you can go to the zoetis.com website /New World Screwworm. And that's been a look at your ag news on this Friday, June 5th.

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0: grab some popcorn, take a seat, and see the mystery unfold in The Sheep Detectives, showing at the Rex Theater this weekend. 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
3: Here's a look at your weatherology forecast. Slight chance of thunderstorms this afternoon. Otherwise, mainly sunny skies. High temperatures reach up to 90. South winds, 8 to 15 miles per hour. Slight chance of thunderstorms tonight. Lows level off around 70. Partly cloudy skies. High temperatures reach up to 88. Tomorrow, sunshine mixed with clouds at times. From the Weatherology Weather Center, I'm meteorologist Paul Frombly on 100.9 KCLY. Right now, 84.

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1: An inheritance is about more than money. Hi, I'm Rob West with a Faith and Finance Minute. Proverbs 13:22 says, "A good man leaves an inheritance to his children's children." That can include financial resources, but Scripture points to something deeper, a legacy of wisdom, faith, and faithful stewardship. Money passed down without character can quickly disappear. 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That kind of inheritance doesn't begin in a will. 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So yes, prepare financially, but also invest spiritually. 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

0: How significant is the threat and how many people does it affect? These are the two questions that our KCLY severe weather coverage is built around. Our severe weather team will provide listeners with details and warnings if a storm is approaching or a tornado has been spotted. Severe weather coverage is brought to you in part by Blue Valley Insurance of Lynn, Greenleaf, Hanover, and Marysville, Colton Monuments, Coleman Implement and Hardware, Union State Bank, and Avery Auto Parts.
1: 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And our recipients this year are Annette Rayum and Beckett Willick. The 18th annual Nelson Family Community Foundation benefit kicks off on Friday, June 12th in Leonardville City Park with a barbecue meal starting at 5 and a cornhole tournament with registration from 5:30 to 6. Throughout the evening, you can also enjoy a beer garden and music by DJ Rick Stanley. Activities continue Saturday with a golf tournament in the morning, a driver ride with registration at 11 in the Sykes venue, and a silent auction that will end at 5:30. The benefit will conclude with food vendors, a beer garden, and a live auction starting at 6 p.m. To see our full schedule of events and current updates, as well as stories on Annette and Beckett, please visit our Nelson Family Community Foundation Facebook page.
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6: Here's a look at your weatherology forecast. Slight chance of thunderstorms this afternoon. Otherwise, mainly sunny skies. High temperatures reach up to 90. South winds, 8 to 15 miles per hour. Slight chance of thunderstorms tonight. Lows level off around 70. Partly cloudy skies. High temperatures reach up to 88. Tomorrow, sunshine mixed with clouds at times. From the Weatherology Weather Center, I'm meteorologist Paul Frombly on 100.9 KCLY. Right now, 86.

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3: Breaking news this hour from Town Hall. I'm Ken Lorman in Washington. Boosted by President Trump's economic policies, the American job market continues to show surprising strength, shrugging off the high cost of the Iran war. Employers added 172,000 jobs in May, and the unemployment rate remained at a low 4.3%. The Senate has passed a bill funding President Trump's immigration enforcement agencies.
4: Senators voted 52-47 to pass the $70 billion legislation to fund Immigration and Customs Enforcement and Border Patrol for the next 3 years, through the end of President Trump's term, after Democrats blocked the money for months. The bill will now head to the House, which is expected to take it up next week. The final vote came just before 5 a.m., after Republicans narrowly defeated multiple attempts by members of both parties to add language to the bill that would permanently ban Mr. Trump's settlement fund for allies who believe that they've been politically persecuted. Bernie Bennett, Washington.
3: Russian President Vladimir Putin is rejecting a proposal by Ukrainian President Volodymyr Zelensky for a face-to-face meeting, saying he sees no point in it. Back in this country, the president this weekend heads north for some old stomping grounds.
5: President Trump is spending the weekend at his golf club in Bedminster, New Jersey, and then is scheduled to head to Madison Square Garden in New York City Monday night for the NBA Finals. The president accepting an invite from New York Knicks owner Jim Dolan. The Knicks will host the San Antonio Spurs in Game 3.
3: Correspondent Laura Winters. Graham Plattner, a Democrat challenger to Senator Susan Collins, faces mounting controversy after revelations he has a Nazi tattoo, and now faces multiple accusations of serial emotional abuse from several women. His critics charge that the pattern raises serious questions about his fitness for office. More on these stories from townhall.com.
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7: On the front porch Saturday, I'll be hosting Pat McDonald. She is a writer of Amish romance novels, and she's going to talk about her research and getting to know different types of Amish people and some of the things that they do day to day and some of the realities and misconceptions both that people have about Amish people. 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

mighty long time, but I'm here to tell you, there's something else. The afterworld. 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

Here's a look at your weatherology forecast. Slight chance of thunderstorms this afternoon. Otherwise, mainly sunny skies. High temperatures reach up to 90. South winds 8 to 15 miles per hour. Slight chance of thunderstorms tonight. Lows level off around 70. Partly cloudy skies. High temperatures reach up to 88. Tomorrow, sunshine mixed with clouds at times. From the Weatherology Weather Center, I'm meteorologist Paul Frobley on 100.9 KCLY. Right now, it's 88 degrees.

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3: Well, hello, everyone, and welcome to Listeners Classified. Jason Henderson here. It's being brought to you today by Clay County Medical Center. All right, so a lot of garage sales going on today, and just like our intro said, our phone number is 632-3771. Again, it's 632-3771. Well, let's go ahead and get started on our list here. So free Husky Pit Bull puppies. I did Google what these looked like, and they are adorable, so pick them up while you have the chance. That phone number is 785-447-9161. Again, that's 447-9161. And up next, tires for sale, 235-75R15. They are in Chapman. You can call, or you can text the phone number, 785-226-2009. Again, that's 226-2009. All right, we get started on our first garage sale here. So there's a garage sale in Chapman. Let's see, it's going to be at 833 Sheeran in Chapman as well. The phone number, or you can call their phone number, 785-922-6494. Again, that's 922-6494. They'll be having snow blowers, exercisers, still water eater, and saber saws, as well as gas-powered high-pressure washer. Again, that's at 833 Sheeran in Chapman. And you're on Listeners Classified.
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5: south side of Cordell Square. Thank you.
3: Awesome. Thank you so much. Okay, so that's the Clay Center Farmers Market. It's going to be tomorrow morning, so be sure to check that out. Again, that's the Clay Center Farmers Market. All right, and then we got another call here. You're on Listeners Classified.
6: Yeah, I'm looking for a New Holland 456 sickle bar mower, 9 foot. They can call 785-799-3469.
3: And you said 3469?
6: Yes.
3: Awesome. Thank you so much.
6: Thanks. Appreciate it.
3: Yep, no problem. All right, so if you have that New Holland part that he's looking for, the phone number is 785-799-3469. Again, that's 799-3469. All right, so up next on our list is there's a garage sale at 1609 Caroline Drive in Clay Center. It's going to be today from 5 to 7 p.m. And tomorrow from 8 to 11 a.m. So they'll have patio chairs, steel shelves, kitchen items, antique trunk, treadmill, piano, scrubs, Christmas tree, and you know, the works. Again, that is going to be at 1609 Caroline Drive in Clay Center. All right, and then up next on the list is a yard sale again. It's going to be today until 7 p.m. They have lots of miscellaneous stuff, hunting, knickknacks, large area rugs, dog kennel, all priced to move. Again, that is at 2243 4th Street, and I believe that's in Clay Center as well. All right, and then up next is a huge neighborhood garage sales. It's going to be at 1114 and 1120 Clark. They have a block push mowers, two pellet smoke grills, and much, much more. It is going to be today and tomorrow. They don't have time specifically on here, but it is at 1114 and 1120 Clark Street, and I believe that's Clay Center as well. All right, and also there's an estate sale. It's at 320 Spruce Street in Miltonville, Kansas. It's going to be today until 5 p.m., and then tomorrow from 9 a.m. to 2 p.m., and then Sunday will be 9 a.m. till noon. Again, that is an estate sale at 320 Spruce Street in Melton Vale. All right, up next is, a rustic garage sale. It is going to be today and tomorrow from 7 a.m. till 7 p.m. And then Sunday will be from 8 a.m. till 12 p.m. They have farm primitives, antiques, thimble collection, girls' clothes, 3T to 5T, and then six families. Something for everyone. The address is at 14091 LKW Road. Again, that's 14091 LKW Road, and that's in Leonardville. All right, up next for sale is a 2014 Harley Davidson Ultra Limited. It's in great condition. That phone number is 785-562-6529. Again, that's 562-6529. But on that note, we're going to take a break here really quick. We'll be right back after this.
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3: 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Again, that's 447-0377 if you are interested or have any questions. All right, and up next is another huge garage sale at 104 East Walnut in Raleigh. Tons of antiques, collectibles, home decor, crafting supplies, furniture, storage, and so much more. They are also going to be rain or shine. They are going to go on today until 6 p.m., and then tomorrow's from 8 a.m. till 6 p.m., and then Sunday, 9 a.m. till 1 p.m. Again, this is going to be at 104 East Walnut in Raleigh. Up next, another garage sale is going to be tomorrow from 8 to 11 at Storage Unit 120 at the corner of 6th and Harrett across from the south side of Shortstop. They'll have antiques, furniture, Singer sewing machines, quilting material, and many more new and used items. Again, that is going to be tomorrow from 8 to 11 at Storage Unit 120. At the corner of 6th and Herrick across from the south side of Shortstop. All right, another garage sale up next, Highway 24 garage sale, 340 Grant Avenue. It's going to be in Clay Center from 8 to 6 today and then 8 to 4 tomorrow. Let's see, there's a man cave sale, vintage items, automotive tags and parts, memorabilia, signs, and tools. Again, this is going to be Highway 24, garage sale at 340 Grant Avenue in Clay Center. All right, and then let's see, there's a continued garage / moving sale, and it started yesterday, and then it's going on till day until 5, and then tomorrow it'll be 8 to noon, and this is at 517 Lafayette Street in Clay Center. They'll have new items added, multiple tables, full inside garage, something for everyone. So go ahead and take a look. Again, they are going to be at 517 Lafayette Street in Clay Center. They are currently going on till 5 today, and they'll have a sale tomorrow starting at from 8 to noon. All right, and up next is a collection of Harley Davidson clothes and accessories, men and women's clothing, small, medium, and large size. Accessories include seats, windshields, mufflers, and more. It fits 1998 to 2008 Electra Glide Harley motorcycle as well. 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You can call 817-319-7441. And let's see, they're also located in Lynn at 101 North Elm Street. But again, that phone number was 817-319-7441. All right, and up next is another garage sale. Tomorrow it's 7 till question mark, so 7 to, you know, whenever. All right, at 403 Dixon at Green. Again, that's 403 Dixon and Green. They do have a golf cart, MCM electric fireplace with mantle, luggage rack, bag chairs, Christmas decor, aquarium, outdoor games, electric heater, fireplace, china set, punch bowls, tools, lawn tools, and tons of miscellaneous items. Again, this is going to be tomorrow. It'll start at 7. They don't know when they're going to stop. And it's going to be at 403 Dixon and Green. All right, another garage sale up next. Let's see, on Highway 24 garage sale. It'll be in the Leonardville Community Building, and it's going to be going on till 7 p.m. till today. And then tomorrow they start at 7 a.m. and go on till 4 p.m. They do have lots of items listed here, including jewelry. Medium to extra large women's clothing, all kinds of home decor with lots of Christmas, Halloween, and Easter decor, many vintage items, and much more as well. Again, this is going to be at the Leonardville Community Building and is going on today currently until 7 p.m. And then tomorrow it starts at 7 a.m. and goes till 4 p.m. And then let's see, another garage sale at 1103 Arbin Street. They'll have miscellaneous items, softball items, and clothing. Let's see, tomorrow it starts at 9 a.m. till 5 p.m. And then Sunday will be 10 a.m. till 5 p.m. Again, this is at 1103 Arbin Street in Clay Center. All right, up next is a large multifamily garage sale. It is going to be, let's see, today it is currently going on till 5. And then tomorrow it'll be from 8 till 4, rain or shine. Let's see, at 101 Peterson Drive in Leonardville. And they have a bunch of items listed here. You can always go to our website and check out the listener classified page, and you can see exactly what items they are selling at this garage sale. But again, it is at 101 Peterson Drive in Leonardville. And this is the last call here on Listeners Classified. So if you have anything you'd like to call in, our phone number is 632-3771. Again, that's 632-3771. But the last thing on our list is another garage sale. It is going to be today until 6 p.m. and then tomorrow from 7 a.m. till 1 p.m. It'll be a multifamily garage sale with sports equipment, kayaks, inflatable costumes, clothing, and lots of miscellaneous items. This is going to be at 336 West Lincoln in Clay Center, one block south of Apollo Towers. But that does wrap it up for us here on Listeners Classified. Again, my name is Jason Henderson. That was brought to you today by Clay County Medical Center.
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Here's a look at your weatherology forecast. Slight chance of thunderstorms this afternoon. Otherwise, mainly sunny skies. High temperatures reach up to 90. South winds 8 to 15 miles per hour. Slight chance of thunderstorms tonight. Lows level off around 70. Partly cloudy skies. High temperatures reach up to 88. Tomorrow, sunshine mixed with clouds at times. From the Weatherology Weather Center, I'm meteorologist Paul Frobley on 100.9 KCLY. Right now, it's 88 degrees.

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3: Breaking news this hour from Town Hall. I'm Ken Lorman in Washington. The Trump economy keeps rolling on. The U.S. employers added 172,000 jobs in May as the labor market continued to show resilience in the face of the rising costs from the Iran war. The unemployment rate stayed low at 4.3%. The good news is sparking a market sell-off.
4: Big technology stocks were among the heaviest weights on the market. NVIDIA and Broadcom slumped. Both companies have pricey stock values, which tend to heavily influence the broader market's direction. A report showed that employers added more jobs than economists expected in May. Bond yields surged in the Treasury market. Oil prices slipped. Stocks fell in Asia and were mixed in Europe. Damian Troisi, New York.
3: President Trump will be talking about the economy in Wisconsin next hour. He'll participate in a roundtable discussion on American agriculture. The Senate has passed a bill funding immigration and customs enforcement and border patrol through the end of the president's term. Democrats had blocked the money for months. The bill now headed to the House, which is expected to take it up next week. Before the final vote, Arkansas Senator Tom Cotton told the Salem Radio Network, Republicans are looking out for the safety of the American people.
5: The legislation we're going to pass is a response to Democrats' unprecedented obstruction of funding for the Border Patrol and Immigration and Customs Enforcement. It is the Democrats acting out their worst instincts to defund the police. They are siding with far-left extremists in their party.
3: President Trump says he wants his new acting director of national intelligence to cut the office. He noted aboard Air Force One that the size of the office has been, quote, way too high for way too long. More on these stories at townhall.com.
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Here's a look at your weatherology forecast. High temperatures reach up to 90 this afternoon under mainly sunny skies with a slight chance of thunderstorms. Winds out of the south, 10 to 20 miles per hour. Mainly clear again tonight. Slight chance of thunderstorms. Lows dip down to about 70. High temperatures reach up to 88 tomorrow. Sunshine mixed with clouds at times. From the Weatherology Weather Center, I'm meteorologist Paul Frobley on 100.9 KCLY. Right now, 88.

0: And you were just listening to Rio Speedwagon with Keep On Loving You. 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
4: Now time for the market recap for this Friday, June 5th. July corn down 7 at 417.5, September down 5.75 at 427, and December down 5.75 at 446. July Kansas City wheat up half at 620.75, September down half at 631.5, and December down 1.75 at 646.75. July Chicago wheat down 1.75 at 580, September down 2.5 at 592.75, and December down 2 at 611.5. July soybeans down 8 at 1121.5, August down 6.5 at 1126, and September down 4.75 at 1122.5. July soybean meal down 520 at 308.50. August down 4 at 307.70, and September down 3 at 307.50. July soybean oil down 217 at 74.12, August down 202 at 73.13, and September down 187 at 72.20. In the livestock futures, June live cattle up 90 at 250.07, August up 12 at 241.65, and October up 32 at 234.12. August feeder cattle up 52 at 353.90. September up 75 at 350.82. And October up 57 at 347.22. June lean hogs down 101 at 94.30. July down 280 at 98.80. And August down 205 at 97.22. In the oil futures, West Texas crude down 2.94 at 90.10, gasoline up 4 cents at 3.04, and heating oil down 8 cents at 3.59. And that's been the market recap for this Friday, June 5th. I'm Lexi Bates.
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4: Now time for the local closing grain report for this Friday, June 5th. Central Valley Ag of Clay Center. Wheat at 566, corn at 363, milo at 323, soybeans at 1032, Home City Grain of Wakefield, wheat at 566, corn at 370, soybeans at 1044, Central Valley Ag of Leonardville, wheat at 566, corn at 362, milo at 318, soybeans at 1027, Central Valley Ag of Greenleaf, wheat at 566, corn at 368, milo at 318, soybeans at 1032, Lippert Grain of Green, wheat at 566, corn at 363, milo at 317, soybeans at 1033, Farmers Co-op of Morganville, wheat at 561, corn at 358, milo at 307, soybeans at 1026. MKCO of Longford, wheat at 566, corn at 332, milo at 303, soybeans at 1013. Farmers Cooperative Hanover Branch, wheat at 574, corn at 381, milo at 313, soybeans at 1044. Cloud County Co-op of Concordia, wheat at 581, corn at 373, milo at 333, soybeans at 1037. Viterra of Abilene, wheat at 591, corn at 372, milo at 366, soybeans at 1037. ADM Milling of Abilene, wheat at 587. And that's been the local closing grain report for this Friday, June 5th. I'm Lexi Bates.
9: Here's a look at your weatherology forecast. High temperatures reach up to 90 this afternoon under mainly sunny skies with a slight chance of thunderstorms. Winds out of the south, 10 to 20 miles per hour. Mainly clear again tonight. Slight chance of thunderstorms. Lows dip down to about 70. High temperatures reach up to 88 tomorrow. Sunshine mixed with clouds at times. From the Weatherology Weather Center, I'm meteorologist Paul Frobley on 100.9 KCLY. Right now, 89.

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2: Breaking news this hour from Town Hall. I'm Ken Lorman in Washington. Six more states held primary elections this week, and the top Republican in Congress is concerned about many of the results. On the Salem News program this week on Capitol Hill with Tony Perkins, House Speaker Mike Johnson says the Democrats seem intent on nominating far-left radicals for the House and Senate.
3: The farther and farther left candidates are making their way through these primaries, and some of them are prevailing, heading down into runoffs. Really dangerous people with really dangerous ideologies. They're Marxists, and they want to turn America into that. So we have to defeat them. This is a battle of ideologies. We say it often, the widening chasm between the two parties, it's, you know, in terms of our philosophy, has never been as great as it is, and that's where the stakes are so high.
2: Speaker Johnson's full interview will be heard when This Week on Capitol Hill is broadcast beginning at 10 a.m. Eastern Time Saturday on the Salem News Channel. Graham Plattner, a Democratic challenger to Republican Senator Susan Collins, is continuing his campaign as he faces mounting controversies. They include revelations he has a Nazi tattoo, and now there are multiple accusations of serial emotional abuse from several women. His critics charge that the pattern raises serious questions about his fitness for office. The latest data on the U.S. economy shows continued momentum under President Trump. In fact, U.S. employers added 172,000 jobs in May. The unemployment rate stayed at a low 4.3%.
4: The job market has been recovering this year from a miserable 2025. So far, shrugging off higher energy prices and increased economic uncertainty since the United States and Israel attacked Iran in late February.
2: That's Bernie Bennett reporting. Stocks sank on expectations that the Federal Reserve will be forced to hike interest rates at some point this year. More on these stories from townhall.com.
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1: 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Anyone? Anyone? 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
1: 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Activities continue Saturday with a golf tournament in the morning, a driver ride with registration at 11 in the Sykes venue, and a silent auction that will end at 5:30. The benefit will conclude with food vendors, a beer garden, and a live auction starting at 6 p.m. To see our full schedule of events and current updates, as well as stories on Annette and Beckett, please visit our Nelson Family Community Foundation Facebook page.
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Here's a look at your weatherology forecast. Mainly sunny skies this afternoon with daytime highs approaching 90. Winds out of the south, 10 to 20 miles per hour. Lows level off around 70 tonight, mainly clear. Highs around 88 tomorrow. 82 Sunday with thunderstorms likely. 90 Monday, storms continue. From the Weatherology Weather Center, I'm meteorologist Paul Trombley on 100.9 KCLY. Right now, 89.

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0: On the Front Porch Saturday, I'll be hosting Pat McDonald. She is a writer of Amish romance novels, and she's going to talk about her research and getting to know different types of Amish people and some of the things that they do day to day and some of the realities and misconceptions both that people have about Amish people. That's Saturday on the Front Porch.
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Here's a look at your weatherology forecast. Mainly sunny skies this afternoon with daytime highs approaching 90. Winds out of the south, 10 to 20 miles per hour. Lows level off around 70 tonight, mainly clear. Highs around 88 tomorrow. 82 Sunday with thunderstorms likely, 90 Monday. Storms continue. From the Weatherology Weather Center, I'm meteorologist Paul Trombley on 100.9 KCLY. 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
2: 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In the girls Class 2A state championship, it's Hoxie who comes away with the title with 51 points, 7 better than second place Inman. Smith Center would take third, followed by Ellenwood, Northern Heights, Conway Springs, Marion, Mound Ridge, and two tied for ninth, Stanton County and Sacred Hearts. On the boys' side in Class 2A, Smith Center brings home the state title, 83 team points. That would be 8 better than second place Hutch Trinity. Then it's Mound Ridge, Inman, Moran Academy, Jackson Heights, Sublette, Sterling, Eureka, and Sedgwick. The top 10s in high school track and field in Class 2A, the boys' state champion, Smith Center. The girls' 2A state title, Hoxie, in the Kansas Sports Spotlight.
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0: Here's a look at your weatherology forecast. Highs level off around 90 this afternoon under mainly sunny skies. Winds out of the south, 10 to 20 miles per hour. Mainly clear again tonight. Lows dip down to about 70. Sunshine mixed with clouds at times tomorrow. High temperatures reach up to 88. 82 Sunday with storms likely. 90 Monday. Chance for storms continues. From the Weatherology Weather Center, I'm meteorologist Paul Trombley on 100.9 KCLY. Right now, 90.
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3: 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Hi, I'm Rob West with a Faith and Finance Minute. Proverbs 13:22 says, "A good man leaves an inheritance to his children's children." 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So yes, prepare financially, but also invest spiritually. 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
4: News this hour from Town Hall. I'm Keith Peters in Washington. The Treasury Department is warning banks about the risks of serving people living in the country illegally.
5: It's part of the Trump administration's efforts to tighten immigration controls. The Financial Crimes Enforcement Network, or FinCEN, issued guidance following an executive order by President Trump in May. That order requires banks to scrutinize customers' citizenship more closely, but it is less aggressive than initially expected, since it doesn't mandate collecting citizenship information. Treasury Secretary Scott Bessent emphasized preventing illegal aliens from exploiting financial institutions. Banks are pushed to watch for red flags like identity theft and payroll fraud. Haya Pinjwani, Washington.
4: Israel's Air Force has struck different parts of southern Lebanon, killing at least six people as the military issued evacuation warnings for nine villages.
6: The list of Lebanon villages to be emptied includes one that had been spared much of the destruction and was sheltering thousands of people displaced by the three-month war. The warnings forced hundreds of families to flee the village of Ankun and the area around Arnaya on the edge of a predominantly Christian village near the southern port city of Sidon. Lebanese Parliament Speaker Nabih Berri, a strong ally of Hezbollah, who's been acting as a mediator on behalf of the group, said that he accepts Hezbollah's withdrawal from the areas south of the Litani River as long as it coincides with the withdrawal of Israeli troops from southern Lebanon. It was his first comment on the agreement reached in Washington this week. I'm Charles Deledesma.
4: U.S. employers added a surprising 172,000 jobs in May as the labor market continued to show resilience in the face of rising costs from the Iran war. A rough day on Wall Street with the Dow down by 695 points. The Nasdaq dropped 1,121 with the S&P 500 lower by 200. More at townhall.com.
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8: It's Trish Swoboda with KCLY, and it's just after 5, and it's time to take a look at your news across the state. June is National Safety Month, and one safety topic often overlooked is artificial intelligence, or AI. While AI can be a useful tool in our everyday lives, it also introduces new safety challenges. Sarah Dooley, known as the AI-empowered mom, offers tips to help families navigate AI literacy as well as recognize misinformation. Research by Cox Mobile showed that 42% of seniors who use AI use it to learn something new or to figure something out. However, using AI tools also comes with a risk.
9: Many of us know that AI tools aren't always right. Sometimes they confidently respond with information that is either inaccurate or incomplete. That's why AI literacy is so important. It helps us know when to pause, when to question, when to seek more information based on information that's coming out of AI.
8: The research also showed that nearly a third of people had experienced misinformation from AI-generated content, which Julie says is becoming harder to spot.
9: When it comes to sensitive topics like your health, your finances, or even current events, if you're getting information from online or from artificial intelligence that feels a little off, talk to a real expert to verify, whether it's your doctor or your financial advisor, or even just going to a trusted third-party website to be sure that you're getting information that's accurate.
8: Dooley said there's two habits that can help people navigate AI. The first is verification. Verify directly with the company that information and websites are correct. And the second is understand safety settings, such as parental controls, spam filters, and privacy settings for your data, and put them into practice. The Kansas Department of Wildlife and Parks announced free fishing and free state park entrance days across the state. This gives Kansans several opportunities to enjoy the outdoors at no cost. According to KDWP, free fishing days are scheduled for Saturday, June 6th and Sunday, June 7th. On those dates, anglers may fish in Kansas public waters without purchasing a state fishing license. All other regulations will remain in effect, including length and creel limits and other established fishing rules. In addition, several additional free entrance days are planned through October, many aligning with special events and programs designed to encourage more visitors to explore Kansas state parks. State officials say the annual initiative aims to introduce new visitors to outdoor recreation opportunities while giving longtime park users another reason to plan a trip. A list of parks and dates can be found on KDWP's website. The Kansas Department of Transportation is reminding motorists to use extra caution as nearly 400 cyclists are expected to take part in the 52nd annual Biking Across Kansas Tour beginning Saturday, June 6th. Founded in 1975, the tour is an annual cross-state cycling event that travels west to east across Kansas on varying routes. This year's ride follows a southern Kansas route with cyclists primarily traveling on US 160, K23, US 166, and US 400. The 8-day, 550-mile tour begins in Johnson City near the Colorado border in Stanton County and concludes June 13th near Pittsburgh in Crawford County. Because bicyclists and motorists share Kansas roadways throughout the year, KDOT encourages drivers to remain alert and patient when approaching riders. Safety tips and more information can be found on KDOT's website. And that was a look at your news across the state. Don't go anywhere. I'll be back with your local news. It's time to take a look at your news across the KCLY community, brought to you by Avery Auto Parts and Patterson Health Mart Pharmacy and Radio Shack. The Lighthouse for Christ has welcomed its new director, Susan Melton. She brings a deep belief in the Lighthouse's mission to serve others in the name of Jesus Christ and a genuine passion for serving the Clay County community. As director, Susan serves as the face and leader of the organization, from overseeing volunteers and referral services to managing thrift store operations. Her years of experience in community outreach, education, and leadership will be a tremendous asset as the Lighthouse continues to grow and strengthen its impact. Susan currently serves as the director and lead teacher at St. Paul Lutheran Preschool, a role she will continue alongside her work with the Lighthouse. The Big Kansas Road Trip, or BKRT pop-up, will be in Concordia October 3rd this year. Monica Fry, Explore Kansas Program Manager of the host organization, Kansas Sampler Foundation, explains the concept.
10: The Big Kansas Road Trip is an opportunity for members of the Kansas Explorers Club and friends to come to a designated location in Kansas the first weekend of May and in early fall, where that place rolls out the red carpet and does its best at being itself.
8: The pop-up is designed to encourage people to explore small towns in a different way.
10: Something that makes this different is that our explorers are going to these places to really learn the deeper story of the community, to engage in all sorts of ways with the stories that these communities want to tell about themselves. Our explorers are really learning the deeper stories in these communities, ready to share that story with their friends and others that are going to travel.
8: The BKRT likes highlighting rural cities run mostly by volunteers like Concordia, a city they are excited to explore.
10: Concordia is unique. They already do have wonderful things happening.
8: Organizers of the Big Kansas Road Trip hope this event encourages Kansans to explore their state more deeply. The National Weather Service has completed a damage assessment following Thursday evening storms in Riley County. Officials found that most of the tornado damage was consistent with an F0 tornado, with estimated wind speeds of 90 miles per hour. The assessment also found one home on Union Road sustained damage consistent with an F2 tornado, with estimated wind speeds between 110 and 120 miles per hour. No injuries have been reported. Dispatch operators activated outdoor warning sirens in the city of Riley Thursday evening based on reports from residents of a tornado sighting. Although the outdoor warning sirens were activated in the city of Riley, several residents reported not hearing the warning. Riley County Emergency Dispatch and Emergency Management personnel worked with a siren maintenance company to identify the issue. The problem was mechanical and repairs are expected to be completed next week. Roadways that were closed Thursday night because of the flooding have since reopened. A suspected drug dealer was arrested on Wednesday, June 3rd, and was currently being held on a $1 million bond in Manhattan. The Riley County District Court warrant was issued for an alleged probation violation related to his release on a $125,000 bond in February. The underlying case stems from allegations filed in February 2026, where the suspect is charged with distribution of heroin and methamphetamine, three additional distribution counts involving opiates, narcotics or stimulants, possession of drug paraphernalia with intent to distribute, manufacture, plant or cultivate controlled substances, possession of heroin and cannabinoids, criminal use of a weapon, and possession of drug paraphernalia. All alleged crimes happened within 1,000 feet of a school. And that was your news across the KCLY community. If you have any news tips that you think would make a good story, submit them to regional@kclyradio.com.
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8: A massive Christian burial for 86-year-old Carol Coppice will be held at 10 a.m. Monday, June 8th at the Sacred Heart Catholic Church in Greenleaf. A visitation will be from 2 to 4 p.m. Sunday, June 7th at the church, with the rosary being recited at 3 p.m. Memorials may be made to the Carol Coppice Memorial Fund to be designated by family later and can be sent in care of the Christy Anders Funeral Home. A celebration of life for 82-year-old Linda Tears will be held at 10:30 a.m. Wednesday, June 10th at the Idana Presbyterian Church. Memorials for Linda Tears may be made to the Lighthouse for Christ or Idana Presbyterian Church and can be left in care of the Anders Fifely Funeral Home.
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8: 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Entertainment includes harp performance, mounted color guard demonstration, the 1st Infantry Division band concert, and more. 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And Sunday is the 2026 Sandeman Reunion at the Welcome Center at the Clay Center Public Utility Zoo. 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And a reminder that the Clay Center City Street Department will begin picking up limbs on Monday. 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
14: Here's a look at your weatherology forecast. Highs level off around 90 this afternoon under mainly sunny skies. Winds out of the south, 10 to 20 miles per hour. Mainly clear again tonight. Lows dip down to about 70. Sunshine mixed with clouds at times tomorrow. High temperatures reach up to 88. 82 Sunday with storms likely. 90 Monday. Chance for storms continues. From the Weatherology Weather Center, I'm meteorologist Paul Trombley on 100.9 KCLY. Currently 89.
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1: Hello and good evening, everyone. It's Jason Henderson here with a look at your KCLY Evening Sports, being brought to you today by Metalark and Citizen State Bank of Waterville. Wichita State has named Denning Gehrig as its new director of broadcasting and the next voice of the Shockers. Gehrig, a Wichita State alumnus, will handle play-by-play duties for men's basketball and baseball beginning in the 2026-27 season. He succeeds longtime broadcaster Mike Kennedy, who is retiring after 46 years. Wichita State will honor Kennedy and welcome Gehrig at a public reception June 12th at Social Temp in Wichita. Kansas State shortstop D. Kennedy has been named NCBWA Co-District 6 Player of the Year after a standout junior season. Kennedy shared the honor with Tyson LeBlanc and became the second Wildcat to earn the award. Kennedy hit .357 with a school record 20 home runs, 69 RBIs, and 22 stolen bases. He also became one of the only Division I players in 2026 to record at least 20 homers and 20 steals. Then Kansas State junior Todd Chacomba has been named to the final 10-man Bowerman watch list, recognizing the nation's top collegiate track and field athletes. Chacomba is the first Wildcat to reach the final watch list since Eric Kinyard in 2013. The Zimbabwe native leads the NCAA in the long jump and recently recorded an all-conditions mark of 8.75 meters. Currently the best jump in the world this season. But that does wrap it up for your sports here on KCLY. Again, that was brought to you today by Metalark and Citizen State Bank of Waterville. Why? 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
21: Now time for the market recap for this Friday, June 5th. July corn down 7 at 417.5. September down 5.75 at 427. And December down 5.75 at 446. July Kansas City wheat up half at 620.75. September down half at 631.5. And December down 1.75 at 646.75. July Chicago wheat down 1.75 at 580. September down 2.5 at 592.75. And December down 2 at 611.5. July soybeans down 8 at 1121.5. August down 6.5 at 1126. And September down 4.75 at 1122.5. July soybean meal down 5.20 at 308.50. August down 4 at 307.70. And September down 3 at 307.50. July soybean oil down 217 at 74.12. August down 202 at 73.13. And September down 187 at 72.20. In the livestock futures, June live cattle up 90 at 250.07. August up 12 at 241.65. And October up 32 at 234.12. August feeder cattle up 52 at 353.90. September up 75 at 350.82. And October up 57 at 347.22. June lean hogs down 101 at 94.30. July down 280 at 98.80. And August down 205 at 97.22. In the oil futures, West Texas crude down 294 at 90.10, gasoline up 4 cents at 304, and heating oil down 8 cents at 359. And that's been the market recap for this Friday, June 5th. I'm Lexi Bates.
16: It's time for the Downing Report. Here's Rocky Downing.
0: Someone decided tomorrow is drive-in movie day. I think everything in the world has a day for it now. But it did get me thinking about the drive-in movie. Didn't do a lot of drive-in movies growing up, but college, it became kind of a thing for a while with a bunch of dudes. So where did the drive-in movie theater come from? The very first one was invented by Richard M. Hollingshead, Jr. He worked out the details by hanging a sheet for a screen in his backyard. Now, his father, Richard Sr., was a founder of Wiz Auto Products Chemical Company, where Jr. worked as a sales manager. Richard began to experiment in the driveway of his home in New Jersey, going

rise in his test. When he lined up his family cars, he realized rear vehicles were blocked. By placing blocks under the front tires at staggered distances, he worked out the exact mathematical angles needed so every row had an unobstructed view of the roof of the car in front of them. The spacing and grading layout became the core of his successful patent application filed in 1932. What an experience a drive-in movie theater can be. Now we know its origin story. Have a fabulous Friday. I'm Rocky Downing.

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5: Here's a look at your weatherology forecast. Highs level off around 90 this afternoon under mainly sunny skies. Winds out of the south, 10 to 20 miles per hour. Mainly clear again tonight. Lows dip down to about 70. Sunshine mixed with clouds at times tomorrow. High temperatures reach up to 88. 82 Sunday, with storms likely. 90 Monday, chance for storms continues. From the Weatherology Weather Center, I'm meteorologist Paul Trombley on 100.9 KCLY. Currently 89.
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Welcome to Friday Night in the Vinyl Years. Sit back and enjoy as we start off in the 1960s. Rocky Downing in with you. We start with Old Blue Eyes, Chairman of the Board, Frank Sinatra, with Love and Marriage. Of course, this was from a Broadway show, from a TV, 1950s TV show, and eventually a 1980s TV show theme song, Married with Children. Here is Frank Sinatra.

White Room from Cream. You have Chuck Berry. Talk about Clapton to Chuck Berry. Great guitarist. This is C'est la vie. You never can tell.

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0: Here's a look at your weatherology forecast. Lows dip down to about 70 tonight under mainly clear skies. Winds out of the south, 8 to 15 miles per hour. Daytime highs approaching 88 tomorrow. Sunshine mixed with clouds at times. Mainly cloudy skies expected tomorrow night. Slight chance of thunderstorms. Lows dip down to about 67. From the Weatherology Weather Center, I'm meteorologist Paul Trombley. Now back to the vinyl years on KCLY. Right now, it's 88 degrees.
1: Making our way through the 1960s, Petula Clark is on the way next. We take you back to I Couldn't Live Without Your Love, this song released for Petula Clark in 1966.

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2: weather. Here's a look at your weatherology forecast. Lows dip down to about 70 tonight under mainly clear skies. Winds out of the south, 8 to 15 miles per hour. Daytime highs approaching 88 tomorrow. Sunshine mixed with clouds at times. Mainly cloudy skies expected tomorrow night. Slight chance of thunderstorms. Lows dip down to about 67. From the Weatherology Weather Center, I'm meteorologist Paul Trombley. Now back to the vinyl years on KCLY. Right now, it's 88 degrees.
3: It's the Beach Boys on the way with Shutdown. Of course, the story of that Dodge Dart matched up against a Chevy Corvette, 62 Dodge Dart, by the way, 63 Corvette Stingray. Here's the Beach Boys. This is from 1963. Tack it up.

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2: 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The benefit will conclude with food vendors, a beer garden, and a live auction starting at 6 p.m. To see our full schedule of events and current updates, as well as stories on Annette and Beckett, please visit our Nelson Family Community Foundation Facebook page.
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5: 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It was 1965. 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That Motown sound then became a huge hit for the Doobie Brothers. 1975.